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2: Listening on Q94 out in Crescent Heights, we have Erica who needs some advice. Now, Erica just started seeing a new guy a few weeks back, and she really, really likes him, Steve. But there's one red flag, okay?
3: Always a red flag.
2: All right, so he waited until the third date to tell her that he has a 5-year-old son who has full custody of. Now, Erica says it feels sort of like a trap, like that he waited so long to tell her. She doesn't mind that he has a kid, but she would have liked him to be upfront from the start. Now, Steve, what do you think? Is this a red flag? And if so, is it big enough to stop seeing the guy?
3: No. Wait, you said that he told her on the third date?
2: Yes.
3: No. I mean, why would that even... Okay, first date, you're spending the whole time wondering if you're going to see this person again. The second date is just there to confirm what may be a good thing. Third date's a perfectly appropriate time. I don't think you lead with, "Hi, I'm Steve. I've got a child." Even at the most dedicated, devoted dad, I think it's a heavy load to drop on a first date. You're just getting to know each other.
2: Right.
3: She's just out of her mind. I mean, he didn't say, "I have a son and I want you to move in and be his new mommy." I mean, that would be weird on a third date.
4: Here's the deal. 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
16: I bought my mom an Amazon Alexa. Anybody got one of these? I bought it for her because every day she gets up and has to walk down a hallway to get to the bathroom in the middle of the night. So I said, Mama, check this out. Alexa, turn on the light. Light turns on. I said, Alexa, turn off the light. Light turns off. She goes, that's amazing. And then we practiced that for 3 hours. 2 days later, she calls me up. She goes, that thing you bought me stopped working. I said, what thing? She goes, that thing that's supposed to turn my light on and off. I said, are you saying the phrase right? She goes, I'm saying it exactly how you told me. I said, are you saying? She goes, listen, I'll do it right now. Just listen. Amanda. I go, Mom, stop. Not Amanda. It's Alexa. I even wrote it down in three places. Next to your bed, next to the machine, in the living room. She goes, maybe that's why it's not working. I go, no, that's exactly why it's not working. She goes, calm down. Let me try it. Alexa, turn on the light. I'm on the phone waiting. I go, did it work? She goes, oh, I don't know. I'll let you know when I get home. I go, it doesn't work like that. It's not just in the air everywhere you go, you crazy person.
1: Have you heard the one about the time Steve was in the airport with Metallica and Lars was very hungover and grumpy and Steve just had to add fuel to the fire by, well, I'll let him tell you.
3: I put Lars over my shoulder and spun him around trying to make him throw up. He gets it.
1: Yeah, if you're hungover, stay away from Steve Gorman. This is

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1: The better part of two decades trying to figure out how to replace Alex Ferguson, it will not be easy. They've got an incredible roster. They are still going to be a threat, but it will not be without its moments of real concern. Chelsea, number 3, Manchester United, number 4, and I'm going to go ahead and put Liverpool at number 5. Another way of saying the usual suspects back on top in the Premier League. 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
14: 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I'm over at Buddy's house for a cookout this summer. He goes, hey man, you got to get one of these Yeti coolers. Keeps the ice cold for 3 days. I said, we're on your deck right now. We are 15 feet away from your refrigerator. For $10, you could have bought an extension cord and brought your whole refrigerator right out here on the deck. We could be making ice right now. He goes, no, you need this. If you go on a boat overnight, you need to keep the ice cold overnight. I said, you don't own a boat. You have a kayak. That's the only boat you have. Where are you kayaking overnight? You need to keep the ice cold. If I'm going to spend $300 on a cooler, I want to put 2 beers in that at night, come down the next morning, open the lid, and have 32 beers in it. It's growing beers. That's why they're so expensive, honey. It's like a Petri dish of coolers.
15: Now, I've never drank or done any drugs in my life. After the accident, it's changed slightly. You can't get marijuana in Idaho. Well, you can, but I don't know the guy. And, but in Los Angeles, you just put it into Google Maps. So like a couple of desperado bank robbers on the run, my mom and I roll up to this dispensary. I'm all banged up. I go, Mom, you do the talking. My son was hit by a bus. We're wondering if you might have something to help him take the edge off.

The energy that I felt from the other side of that counter, I can only describe to you as pure elation. I mean, this... I believe that this woman felt her life's calling was being fulfilled in that moment. I went home with enough marijuana to become the guy that you call.

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2: I think everybody has one alcohol that they just won't. And mine is tequila. No, not woo. Boo. And sometimes, ow, blood. That's just, yep, never a happy ending when I drink tequila. Awful, awful. I firmly believe tequila's just made out of bruises. That there's just a South American factory somewhere where they're punching people in the arm and tequila squirts out, and they bottle it and try and sell it to stupid Americans. Like, this is a very good brand. It's called Two for Flinching. A.K.A. Dos para Flinching. I'm not buying that. That's fake Spanish. That's bogus Spanish. It's dubious Spanish is what that is.
3: Where are my tequila lovers at, huh? Woo! You are wrong. You're wrong. You're incorrect. Tequila is the most disgusting, awful of all the hard alcohols. It should be illegal. It's poison. Here's why. Here's why I'm right. No other shot comes with chores. Right? You ever try and take a shot of tequila as soon as they give it to you? Oh, hey, whoa. Lick your hand first. What? Why would I do that? When have I ever been having a great time? Like, yeah, what could be better? Well, I know. Like some sort of alcoholic cat. So then you lick your hand, you're like, oh, my mouth tastes like wet hand. I didn't expect that this morning. They're like, now put salt on it and lick it. Ugh, gross. Okay, now I know what a saltier version of my wet hand tastes like. Now take the tequila. Oh, good, this will get rid of this terrible taste that I've created in my mouth. No, it did not. Now it's added a burning sensation. Quickly, put this fruit in your mouth. Oh, thank God. A fruit. Something to abate this pain. What is it? Is it a raspberry, a boysenberry, even a strawberry would do? No, it's a lime, the tartest fruit of all. A fruit so tart that unless you have scurvy, you would never put it in your mouth.
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4: Now, I've never drank or done any drugs in my life. After the accident, it's changed slightly. You can't get marijuana in Idaho. Well, you can, but I don't know the guy. And, but in Los Angeles, you just put it into Google Maps. So, like a couple of desperado bank robbers on the run, my mom and I roll up to this dispensary. I'm all banged up. I go, Mom, you do the talking. My son was hit by a bus. We're wondering if you might have something to help him take the edge off. The energy that I felt from the other side of that counter, I can only describe to you as pure elation. I mean, this... I believe that this woman felt her life's calling was being fulfilled in that moment. I went home with enough marijuana to become the guy that you call.
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11: 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I'm over at Buddy's house for a cookout this summer. 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Keeps the ice cold for 3 days. I said, we're on your deck right now. We are 15 feet away from your refrigerator. For $10, you could have bought an extension cord and brought your whole refrigerator right out here on the deck. We could be making ice right now. He goes, no, you need this. If you go on a boat overnight, you need to keep the ice cold overnight. I said, you don't own a boat. You have a kayak. That's the only boat you have. Where are you kayaking overnight? You need to keep the ice cold. If I'm going to spend $300 on a cooler, I want to put 2 beers in that at night, come down the next morning, open the lid, and have 32 beers in it. It's growing beers. That's why they're so expensive, honey. It's like a Petri dish of coolers.
12: Yeah, our host Steve Gorman, he's an actual rock star. And yeah, April Rose, well, she's a Maxim model, but...
13: Stop bragging. They already know that Steve Gorman Rocks is the best show in town.
12: Fine. Can I at least tell them we play the best rock music in town?
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12: 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Now, back to Steve Gorman Rocks.

0: It's time for Questionable Wisdom on Steve Gorman Rocks. Here's April Rose with tonight's question.
1: Listening on Q94 out in Crescent Heights, we have Erica who needs some advice. Now, Erica just started seeing a new guy a few weeks back, and she really, really likes him, Steve. But there's one red flag, okay?
2: Always a red flag.
1: All right, so he waited until the third date to tell her that he has a 5-year-old son who has full custody of. Now, Erica says it feels sort of like a trap, like that he waited so long to tell her. She doesn't mind that he has a kid, but she would have liked him to be upfront from the start. Now, Steve, what do you think? Is this a red flag? And if so, is it big enough to stop seeing the guy?
2: No. Wait, you said that he told her on the third date?
1: Yes.
2: No. I mean, why would that even... Okay, first date, you're spending the whole time wondering if you're going to see this person again. The second date is just there to confirm what may be a good thing. Third date's a perfectly appropriate time. I don't think you lead with, "Hi, I'm Steve. I've got a child." Even at the most dedicated, devoted dad, I think it's a heavy load to drop on a first date. You're just getting to know each other.
1: Right.
2: She's just out of her mind. I mean, he didn't say, "I have a son and I want you to move in and be his new mommy." I mean, that would be weird on a third date.
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19: My family took me to a water park. The first ride we went on was the giant slide. It's like 20 stories high. And I'm looking for the elevator. There's no elevator. How do you get up there? It's $35 to get in. You should carry my ass up there. How do you get up? I'm in flip-flops and a Speedo, and I'm walking up a mountain. Let's not visualize. Just let's move on, shall we? I'm walking up this thing, and I'm a little bit afraid of heights. And I'm halfway up. I'm going, Ricola. Heidi went by with her grandfather. I don't know how high we went. To the top of the slide. Was it a slide? Nay, nay. Because I did not slide. At no point did my butt touch slide. You reach around and you're not touching slide. That's a free fall. I was not issued a parachute. And I hit the water. Oh, God. Those people shouldn't have been there. Where's my baby? Where's my baby?
20: I think everybody has one alcohol that they just won't. And mine is tequila. No, not woo. Boo. And sometimes, ow, blood. That's just, yep, never a happy ending when I drink tequila. Awful, awful. I firmly believe tequila is just made out of bruises. That there's just a South American factory somewhere where they're punching people in the arm and tequila squirts out. And they bottle it and try and sell it to stupid Americans. Like, this is a very good brand. It's called Two for Flinching. AKA Dos para Flinching. I'm not buying that. That's fake Spanish. That's bogus Spanish. It's dubious Spanish is what that is.
21: Where are my tequila lovers at, huh? Woo! You are wrong. You're wrong. You're incorrect. Tequila is the most disgusting, awful of all the hard alcohols. It should be illegal. It's poison. Here's why. Here's why I'm right. No other shot comes with chores. Right? You ever try and take a shot of tequila as soon as they give it to you? Oh, hey, whoa. Lick your hand first. What? Why would I do that? When have I ever been having a great time? Like, yeah! What could be better? Well, I know. Like some sort of alcoholic cat. So then you lick your hand, you're like, oh, my mouth tastes like wet hand. I didn't expect that this morning. They're like, now put salt on it and lick it. Ugh, gross. Okay, now I know what a saltier version of my wet hand tastes like. Now take the tequila. Oh, good, this will get rid of this terrible taste that I've created in my mouth. No! It did not. Now it's added a burning sensation. Quickly, put this fruit in your mouth. Oh, thank God. A fruit. Something to abate this pain. What is it? Is it a raspberry, a boysenberry? Even a strawberry would do. No, it's a lime, the tartest fruit of all. A fruit so tart that unless you have scurvy, you would never put it in your mouth.
0: Steve's a rock star. He's played with Aerosmith, AC/DC, Metallica, blah, blah, blah, boring. But have you heard his impression of Steven Tyler?
22: You want to get out there and give it to him tonight, baby? Come on!
0: Now that's the goods right there. 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
7: My family took me to a water park. The first ride we went on was the giant slide. It's like 20 stories high, and I'm looking for the elevator. There's no elevator. How do you get up there? It's $35 to get in. You should carry my ass up there. How do you get up? I'm in flip-flops and a Speedo, and I'm walking up a mountain. Let's not visualize. Just let's move on, shall we? I'm walking up this thing, and I'm a little bit afraid of heights. And I'm halfway up. I'm going, Ricola. Heidi went by with her grandfather. I don't know how high we went. To the top of the slide. Was it a slide? Nay, nay. Because I did not slide. At no point did my butt touch slide. You reach around and you're not touching slide. That's a free fall. I was not issued a parachute. And I hit the water.
8: Anything has the potential to become a DUI checkpoint if you crash your car into it. Don't drink and drive. That's what they say. They also say friends don't let friends drive drunk. Well, which one is it? Somebody's got to drive. I was leaving a party the other night, and this buddy of mine goes, "Hey, Ron, can you drive?" I was like, "I can drive. I can't get pulled over." Now, I'm not saying I've never driven drunk, because I've drank so much in my life. Now, on the back of my driver's license, there's a list of organs I need.
9: You got a Yeti cooler? You know what I'm talking about? Yeti coolers? I don't have one. You know why? A Yeti cooler's like this size, $300. Coleman cooler, the same size, $30. I'm over at Buddy's house for a cookout this summer. He goes, "Hey, man, you got to get one of these Yeti coolers. Keeps the ice cold for 3 days. I said, "We're on your deck right now. We are 15 feet away from your refrigerator. For $10, you could have bought an extension cord and brought your whole refrigerator right out here on the deck. We could be making ice right now." He goes, no, you need this. If you go on a boat overnight, you need to keep the ice cold overnight. I said, you don't own a boat. You have a kayak. That's the only boat you have. Where are you kayaking overnight? You need to keep the ice cold. If I'm going to spend $300 on a cooler, I want to put 2 beers in that at night, come down the next morning, open the lid, and have 32 beers in it. It's growing beers. That's why they're so expensive, honey. It's like a Petri dish of coolers.
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0: Led Zeppelin from the second album, the Brown Bomber album, if you will. Heartbreaker and Living Loving Maid. A tale of two songs, honestly. Heartbreaker was a staple of the live gig for Led Zeppelin from the day they wrote it till the day they stopped touring. Almost every set included Heartbreaker. When my band, the Black Crowes, toured with Jimmy Page in 1999 and in 2000, we played Heartbreaker every single night. However, Living Loving Maid, the second half of that two-song combo, Led Zeppelin never played it live. They didn't feel like they could do it justice for some reason. I don't think they regretted having it on the record. I think they were fine with the studio version, but they just never felt like they did it real justice. I think they gave it a spin a couple times and then realized it's not going to work. And back to the tour with my former band and Jimmy, we tried at rehearsal to play the song, and I thought it was going pretty well, but Jimmy just didn't hear it. He just didn't care for it. He was like, no. We're good. Don't need it. I mean, I wasn't going to argue with the man, but I was kind of disappointed. I really wanted to give that sucker a shot.
1: 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The government is over $38 trillion in debt, which means the IRS isn't slowing down. 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
15: You got a Yeti cooler? 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Keeps the ice cold for 3 days. I said, we're on your deck right now. We are 15 feet away from your refrigerator. For $10, you could have bought an extension cord and brought your whole refrigerator right out here on the deck. We could be making ice right now. He goes, no, you need this. If you go on a boat overnight, you need to keep the ice cold overnight. I said, you don't own a boat. You have a kayak. That's the only boat you have. Where are you kayaking overnight? You need to keep the ice cold. If I'm going to spend $300 on a cooler, I want to put two beers in that at night, come down the next morning, open the lid, and have 32 beers in it. It's growing beers. That's why they're so expensive, honey. It's like a Petri dish of coolers.
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16: Where are my tequila lovers at, huh? Woo! You are wrong. You're wrong. You're incorrect. Tequila is the most disgusting, awful of all the hard alcohols. It should be illegal. It's poison. Here's why. Here's why I'm right. No other shot comes with chores. Right? You ever try and take a shot of tequila as soon as they give it to you? Whoa, hey, whoa. Lick your hand first. What? Why would I do that? When have I ever been having a great time? Like, yeah, what could be better? Well, I know. Like some sort of alcoholic cat. So then you lick your hand, you're like, oh, my mouth tastes like wet hand. I didn't expect that this morning. They're like, now put salt on it and lick it. Ugh, gross. Okay, now I know what a saltier version of my wet hand tastes like. Now take the tequila. Oh, good, this will get rid of this terrible taste that I've created in my mouth. No, it did not. Now it's added a burning sensation. Quickly, put this fruit in your mouth. Oh, thank God, a fruit. Something to abate this pain. What is it? Is it a raspberry, a boysenberry? Even a strawberry would do. No, it's a lime, the tartest fruit of all. A fruit so tart that unless you have scurvy, you would never put it in your mouth.
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3: Now, I've never drank or done any drugs in my life. After the accident, it's changed slightly. 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Well, you can, but I don't know the guy. And, but in Los Angeles, you just put it into Google Maps. So, like a couple of desperado bank robbers on the run, my mom and I roll up to this dispensary. I'm all banged up. I go, "Mom, you do the talking." My son was hit by a bus. And we're wondering if you might have something to help him take the edge off. The energy that I felt from the other side of that counter, I can only describe to you as pure elation. 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
11: Anything has the potential to become a DUI checkpoint if you crash your car into it. Don't drink and drive. That's what they say. They also say friends don't let friends drive drunk. Well, which one is it? Somebody's got to drive. I was leaving a party the other night, and this buddy of mine goes, "Hey, Ron, can you drive?" I was like, "I can drive. I can't get pulled over." Now, I'm not saying I've never driven drunk, because I've drank so much in my life, now on the back of my driver's license, there's a list of organs I need.
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1: It is August 24th, April Rose. It's time to look back. How about a quick rock music history lesson?
2: Oh, yeah, I am ready. Let's go.
1: On this day in 2009, the Los Angeles County coroner ruled that Michael Jackson's death was a homicide caused by a mix of drugs meant to treat insomnia. Michael Jackson had a doctor giving him the drugs administered in hospitals to knock you out for surgery. That's how he was treating insomnia. Woo! On this day in 1975, April, at a studio in Wales, a band called Queen began recording Bohemian Rhapsody.
2: My baby, Freddie Mercury, let's go.
1: Freddie had the song in his head, and he was directing the band throughout the sessions. Freddie Mercury, Brian May, and Roger Taylor sang their parts for about 10 hours a day, off and on over a three-week period. They had over 180 separate overdubs of all those vocals, so it sounded like a massive choir, but it was just the three of them. Finally, on this day in 1981, Mark Chapman received a 20-year-to-life prison sentence for the murder of John Lennon. He is still, all these years later, in prison, and I have a pretty strong feeling he will never get out, because every time he comes up for parole, they look at him and go, wait a minute, you're the guy that killed John Lennon? Yeah, not a chance, dude.
3: 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The government is over $38 trillion in debt, which means the IRS isn't slowing down. And the tax code is complex and unforgiving. 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
22: I bought my mom an Amazon Alexa. Anybody got one of these? I bought it for her because every day she gets up and has to walk down a hallway to get to the bathroom in the middle of the night. So I said, Mama, check this out. Alexa, turn on the light. Light turns on. I said, Alexa, turn off the light. Light turns off. She goes, that's amazing. And then we practiced that for 3 hours. 2 days later, she calls me up. She goes, that thing you bought me stopped working. I said, what thing? She goes, that thing that's supposed to turn my light on and off. I said, are you saying the phrase right? She goes, I'm saying it exactly how you told me. I said, are you saying? She goes, listen, I'll do it right now. Just listen. Amanda. I go, Mom, stop. Not Amanda. It's Alexa. I even wrote it down in three places. Next to your bed, next to the machine, in the living room. She goes, maybe that's why it's not working. I go, no, that's exactly why it's not working. She goes, calm down. Let me try it. Alexa, turn on the light. I'm on the phone waiting. I go, did it work? She goes, oh, I don't know. I'll let you know when I get home. I go, it doesn't work like that. It's not just in the air everywhere you go, you crazy person.
23: Now, I've never drank or done any drugs in my life. After the accident, it's changed slightly. You can't get marijuana in Idaho. Well, you can, but I don't know the guy. And, but in Los Angeles, you just put it into Google Maps. So, like a couple of desperado bank robbers on the run, my mom and I roll up to this dispensary. I'm all banged up. I go, Mom, you do the talking. My son was hit by a bus. And we're wondering if you might have something to help him take the edge off. The energy that I felt from the other side of that counter, I can only describe to you as pure elation. I mean, this... I believe that this woman felt her life's calling was being fulfilled in that moment. I went home with enough marijuana to become the guy that you call.
24: Anything has the potential to become a DUI checkpoint if you crash your car into it. Don't drink and drive. That's what they say. They also say friends don't let friends drive drunk. Well, which one is it? Somebody's got to drive. I was leaving a party the other night, and this buddy of mine goes, hey, Ron, can you drive? I was like, I can drive. I can't get pulled over. Now, I'm not saying I've never driven drunk, because I've drank so much in my life, now on the back of my driver's license, there's a list of organs I need.
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2: 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For $10, you could have bought an extension cord and brought your whole refrigerator right out here on the deck. We could be making ice right now. He goes, no, you need this. If you go on a boat overnight, you need to keep the ice cold overnight. I said, you don't own a boat. You have a kayak. That's the only boat you have. Where are you kayaking overnight? You need to keep the ice cold. If I'm going to spend $300 on a cooler, I want to put 2 beers in that at night, come down the next morning, open the lid, and have 32 beers in it. It's growing beers. That's why they're so expensive, honey. It's like a Petri dish of coolers.
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10: Now, I've never drank or done any drugs in my life. After the accident, it's changed slightly. You can't get marijuana in Idaho. Well, you can, but I don't know the guy. And, but in Los Angeles, you just put it into Google Maps. So, like a couple of desperado bank robbers on the run, my mom and I roll up to this dispensary. 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
12: You ever feel like you're such a fat, useless blob of cookie dough that you just start exercising randomly in the middle of some other activity? 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This is a company that knows what America wants, don't they? Oh, yeah. Let's put factory right in the title. Let these fat tubalards think they can come sit at the end of a conveyor belt. And have cheesecakes rammed right down their throats. I like how the waiters are disgusted with our habits now. You notice at the end of the meal they ask, are you still working on that? Right? Not if you enjoyed yourself. You still working on shoveling that into your fat skull? Yeah, I'll get you a doggy bag. We both know you don't have a dog. And if you did, you'd eat it.
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2: 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Hey!
3: I bought my mom an Amazon Alexa. Anybody got one of these? I bought it for her because every day she gets up and has to walk down a hallway to get to the bathroom in the middle of the night. So I said, Mama, check this out. Alexa, turn on the light. Light turns on. I said, Alexa, turn off the light. Light turns off. She goes, that's amazing. And then we practiced that for 3 hours. 2 days later, she calls me up. She goes, that thing you bought me stopped working. I said, what thing? She goes, that thing that's supposed to turn my light on and off. I said, are you saying the phrase right? She goes, I'm saying it exactly how you told me. I said, are you saying? She goes, listen, I'll do it right now. Just listen. Amanda. I go, Mom, stop. Not Amanda, it's Alexa. I even wrote it down in three places. Next

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9: My name is Andrew Norelli. I'm half Italian, half Norwegian. Italian people get very excited when I say that. Italian people love Italianness. See? They love it. They always come up to me after the show.
10: You Italian? Where you from? Where you from? Rome, Venice, Sicily? Who? Your mother? Your father? Hey, oh, hey.
9: They make Italian noises.
10: Hey. You ever been there? Should go right now.
9: It's not terribly diverse in this part of town, and I like diversity. I like meeting people from other countries. I always try to learn something in somebody else's language. That's what I do. I met a guy recently from Bulgaria. This is a true story. And I asked him, I said, how do I say in your language, I'm having fun? And I swear to God, he looked me right in the face and he goes, we don't have a word for that. I was like, that's okay, because what you gave me right there was much more valuable.
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4: I think everybody has one alcohol that they just won't. And mine is tequila. 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And sometimes, ow, blood. That's just, yep. Never a happy ending when I drink tequila. Awful. 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I firmly believe tequila's just made out of bruises. That there's just a South American factory somewhere where they're punching people in the arm and tequila squirts out, and they bottle it and try and sell it to stupid Americans. Like, this is a very good brand. It is called Two for Flinching, a.k.a. Dos para Flinching. I'm not buying that. That's fake Spanish. That's bogus Spanish. It's dubious Spanish is what that is.
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2: 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I said, we're on your deck right now. We are 15 feet away from your refrigerator. For $10, you could have bought an extension cord and brought your whole refrigerator right out here on the deck. We could be making ice right now. He goes, no, you need this. If you go on a boat overnight, you need to keep the ice cold overnight. I said, you don't own a boat. You have a kayak. That's the only boat you have. Where are you kayaking overnight? You need to keep the ice cold. If I'm going to spend $300 on a cooler, I want to put 2 beers in that at night, come down the next morning, open the lid, and have 32 beers in it. It's growing beers. That's why they're so expensive, honey. It's like a Petri dish of coolers.

0: Danny.
1: Although we had Big Grandma and Little Grandma, but I didn't know we weren't supposed to say that to her face.
0: And Country Corey.
2: Be truthful with me. 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

0: you ever dropped a can of something carbonated, and then you got to do something to keep it from spewing all over the place?
1: Yeah.
0: What do you do to keep it from spewing all over the place?
1: Just put it in the fridge or...
0: Just set it to the side and grab another one?
1: Yeah.
0: Okay. Have you ever seen anybody tap the top of the can?
1: Oh, yeah. Mm-hmm.
0: Science says that doesn't work.
1: That's a lie. I know it does.
0: I have done it many times.
1: So have I. So maybe it just wasn't shook up enough?
0: It says, let me see, according to Live Science, they did a study in 2019 with more than 1,000 beer cans, and they found no difference between tapped and untapped cans. The best thing to do is just set it down and let it sit for a few minutes and open it slow. But I have had great success with tapping top of a can.
1: Tap it. I'm wondering, though, do we think it's great success, but the thing's really not shook up enough?
0: Right. So maybe it's not.
1: Because if it comes out rolling out of the car onto the driveway and it didn't burst, then that gets set aside.
0: Mm-hmm.
1: If it just falls out of the fridge, I'm like, tap, tap, tap.
0: Tap, tap, tap, tap, tap, tap, tap.
1: And maybe it doesn't even need the tap, tap, tap.
0: That's a good point. At what point does it need the tap? At what point is it shook up enough that that's not going to work?
1: Right. So if it doesn't work, okay, fine. We've been just tapping for nothing. Because we know when not to open it. Because we don't tap on a Coke bottle, like a 2-liter.
0: Right.
1: We just put it in the sink and just close our eyes and pray to God. And
0: hope for the best. I'm with you on that. So apparently tapping, it's unnecessary.
1: Tap it.
0: And now my whole life is a lie.
1: You could probably tap that. Okay, this is what you need to do. Next time you're on like a road trip with the family, just tap that and leave the interior lights on and think you're going to get arrested. Your whole life has been a lie. Hey, hey, hey, it's 98 Won the Max with your triple threat of sweet deals this week.
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6: I bought my mom an Amazon Alexa. Anybody got one of these? I bought it for her because every day she gets up and has to walk down a hallway to get to the bathroom in the middle of the night. So I said, Mama, check this out. Alexa, turn on the light. Light turns on. I said, Alexa, turn off the light. Light turns off. She goes, that's amazing. And then we practiced that for 3 hours. 2 days later, she calls me up. She goes, that thing you bought me stopped working. I said, what thing? She goes, that thing that's supposed to turn my light on and off. I said, are you saying the phrase right? She goes, I'm saying it exactly how you told me. I said, are you saying? She goes, listen, I'll do it right now. Just listen. Amanda. I go, Mom, stop. Not Amanda. It's Alexa. I even wrote it down in three places. Next to your bed, next to the machine, in the living room. She goes, maybe that's why it's not working. I go, no, that's exactly why it's not working. She goes, calm down. Let me try it. Alexa, turn on the light. I'm on the phone waiting. I go, did it work? She goes, oh, I don't know. I'll let you know when I get home. I go, it doesn't work like that. It's not just in the air everywhere you go, you crazy person.
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1: How unbelievable is it that in this country we have to stop ourselves from eating? It's unbelievable. It's so bad that I heard this commercial the other day. For all those moments that make every day great, Fancy Feast introduces Fancy Feast appetizers. Cats are eating appetizers. Not snacks, appetizers. Wild Alaskan salmon, sea bass and shrimp, oysters Rockefeller. These cats are eating better than half of the world. With their delicate palates, they'd be just as happy eating a rat in the basement. How disgusting are we? They should just put up a split screen and on this side, people starving all over the world. And on this side, cats eating appetizers. Fluffy, don't fill up on the salmon. You have a steak coming, Fluffy.
0: Danny.
2: So I hang up the phone and I'm laughing and they're like, you're a sick bitch.
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0: The Max.
1: And during the few moments that we have left, we want to talk right down to earth in a language that everybody here can easily understand.

0: The Bonnaroo Arts and Music Festival will not happen in 2027. Organizers announced Friday, 2 months after this year's event wrapped, they cited ongoing flooding as the main reason, saying the festival grounds known as the farm need time to rest and recover. They did a whole bunch of improvements on it out there, but I mean, I get it. It's been a lot of rain.
1: Yeah, we need to put up on that board right there because I don't know where it ever goes. I got bets it doesn't come back in 2028.
0: Oh, you think so? Think that's the end of it?
1: I do, but that's just me and festivals and the way things are going. Okay, I saw this over the weekend. This girl she looks like she's in a sheet tent.
0: Yeah.
1: Like I used to make in my grandma's backyard right. with the clotheslines.
0: Right.
1: You just put the sheets up. I don't know, and she's got all, you know, rainbow color hair, and she's tatted up with some... with a midriff she shouldn't be wearing. She just looks like a hippie girl. I have no problem with what she looks like. But this has cracked me up.
2: Next year, Bonnaroo is not happening in 2027. This is truly gutting and heartbreaking, especially for all of us who have really found our home on the farm. I know that I have really discovered and come into myself so much since I started going to Bonnaroo. And it is truly such a magical, beautiful place.
1: She's crying.
2: I'm like processing this as we are all processing this. So I hope that we are kind to each other. Please keep in mind, Bonnaroo is so special, but what makes it special is the people. So surround yourself with your communities that you love and with other people who love Bonnaroo. Call your Ray fam and check in on them because this is really devastating.
1: She goes on for another minute. The comments don't disappoint.
0: Well, I bet they don't.
1: The first one is, I can smell this video. All she's doing is saying, be kind, and we're about to do the opposite.
0: Yeah, right.
1: Girl, it's a festival. You will live.
0: I mean, some people really like Bonnaroo, I guess. I've never been there, so I've never experienced the magic.
1: I have not been to Bonnaroo. I've been to the fish show in 2000 New Year's. That was, I would say, pretty close to it.
0: Yeah.
1: But calling this devastating is so out of touch and weird. A grip needs to be gotten quickly.
0: A grip needs to be gotten. That's fantastic.
1: I'm employed, so this means nothing to me.
0: Oh, fantastic.
1: Bonnaroo was cool like 20 years ago. There's so many festivals now that are just so much better than Bonnaroo. Okay, well, I would say, I get it. I'm not going to be too mean to her, but like, if you had a tradition, let's just say you've been going to Bonnaroo for the last 20 years, and you have a group of friends that go, just make it to Coachella this year, next year.
0: Right?
1: I mean, it's fine.
0: Just go somewhere else.
1: You can't be crying in a sheet tent. Selling grilled cheese, I don't know.
0: Over Bonnaroo. I mean, it's a music festival. There's plenty
1: That's
0: of
1: for like a week, right?
0: Yeah.
1: I mean, it's 1 week out of 52. Like, find something else to do. Isn't Burning Man started yesterday or this Sunday?
0: I don't know.
1: Okay, well, Burning Man begins this Sunday. They want people with AI glasses to get consent before recording people without their knowledge.
0: Oh, you know there's some weirdo walking around with those glasses recording, you know?
1: Everybody's recording everything at Burning Man. But that's why we started going to Burning Man, to get away from that stuff.
0: Exactly.
1: That these kids don't understand what Burning Man is all about, right? And Bonnaroo. It's about peace, love, and Woodstock. It's
0: about living in the moment.
1: Exactly.
0: And not
1: eating mushrooms and not videoing each other having a bad trip.
0: Right.
3: Attention burners. We realize many of you are experimenting with psychedelics, Molly, ketamine, and a constellation of cannabis. But remember the new rule in the playa. If you're recording with glasses from Meta, make sure you ask permission of the person you're recording and everyone else that's in the shot. Yeah, like that's gonna happen. Oh, my mic's still on. Okay, well keep in mind, people don't want to be recorded doing what they're doing here. So, that is all. Resume normal activity.
1: It's true. I mean, there's more naked women there than anywhere.
0: Right. And I don't think they want to be broadcast.
1: No, that's what Burning Man is all about.
0: Besides, if you can't see them in real life, you don't worry about it. Don't video people.
1: Just creeps. Just weird. Yeah, you might as well be a petty.
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5: Traffic flow on the interstates looking very good. Our mains are running well. Secondaries and areas where we have traffic lights. That 36,000 customers without power from the storms that happened in Memphis on Saturday. So anywhere where a traffic light is out or on flash, treat it as a stop sign. I'm Michael Higgins with your total traffic.
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10: 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How disgusting are we? They should just put up a split screen, and on this side, people starving all over the world. And on this side, cats eating appetizers. 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
11: Anything has the potential to become a DUI checkpoint if you crash your car into it. Don't drink and drive. That's what they say. They also say friends don't let friends drive drunk. Well, which one is it? Somebody's got to drive. I was leaving a party the other night, and this buddy of mine goes, "Hey, Ron, can you drive?" I was like, "I can drive. I can't get pulled over." Now, I'm not saying I've never driven drunk, because I've drank so much in my life, now on the back of my driver's license, there's a list of organs I need.

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0: But it's still fun. So over the weekend, I saw a Facebook post.
1: Now, wait, let's just say we found... Scooter found us.
0: Yes.
1: We had, was it 2 years ago?
0: Yeah, something like that.
1: A cover your tattoo contest.
0: Mm-hmm.
1: And whoever had the worst tattoo, we voted on, and then you got to have your tattoo covered. Oh, was it like a weed thing?
0: Well, I mean, yeah, it was.
1: Well, he had a weed thing that he covered with a weed thing.
0: Right, right.
1: All right.
0: he covered it with an alien.
1: Right, smoking weed or something. Right. All right, so that's our boy Scooter. That's how we meet him, and then we find that gem on the internet.
0: Listen, we have to hear that again just for fun.

0: But they still fine.
1: So then this weekend, I'm, you know, scrolling through the Facebook.
2: Right.
1: And I noticed Scooter had a Facebook post up about what he had accomplished this weekend. He won the air guitar contest at the Memphis Redbirds game.
2: Oh, my God.
1: And he had some pretty good moves.
2: Yeah, he did. He was skipping back and forth, left and right, better than I could do it. I bet he could do that airwalk thing that I've been trying to do. Yeah, the thing I like about Scooter the most is he just go to the lowest denominator of a contest, and he'll win it.
1: Absolutely.
2: Worst tattoo? Wins. Air guitar? Wins. Best rap song out of Nutbush? Wins.
1: So congratulations, Scooter. Another W for you, boy. You just can't lose.
2: No, I wish I could have seen you shred a little more on the guitar.
1: Yeah.
2: But
1: the dancing was okay.
2: The skipping around was good.

0: dad's boobs.
1: And Country Corey.
2: Oh, I'm ganking a meatball.
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2: Are you ever at the self-checkout and think, I don't work here?
0: All the time.
2: Or do you, or you at the self-checkout and say, hey, I like my new job.
0: Don't be your parents.
2: Do you think that you should be compensated at the self-checkout? Like maybe with a little discount?
0: No, no.
2: You don't think so?
0: No, I think it's an advantage.
2: What do you mean?
0: I don't have to wait in line
2: long.
0: And I've only got a few items, and I can do it faster than the person working there.
2: I've seen that self-checkout get a pretty lengthy line.
0: Yeah, I would agree with that, but no, I take it as an advantage, maybe.
2: State of New York is introducing Bill 2025 A11501 that would require retail stores and supermarkets to provide a 10% discount at the self-checkout.
0: That is not going to ever happen.
2: Can you imagine how busy the self-checkout would be if it did?
0: Well, they'd have to build new self-checkouts.
2: Yeah, they would just go with all self-checkouts because you think I'd go to a clerk to pay 10% more?
0: No.
2: No.
0: That's why it's a stunt. It's got to be. This isn't going to happen. I mean, how are you going to...
2: I don't think it'll pass, but...
0: Yeah, how are you going to lose 10% of your groceries cost and build all these new self-checkouts?
2: Right, it didn't make sense for the grocery stores.
0: No.
2: That's for sure.
0: No.
2: Now, for John Q. Shopper, it's a great deal.
0: Well, that's what happens, though, with all of these bills. No one's against 10%. I mean, if you're against paying 10% less for your groceries, then you're just stupid. It's like saying people don't care about the homeless. Or like people, we're all about, everyone's about helping another person out.
2: Right.
0: And getting 10% less. It's just how certain people go about it.
2: Right.
0: It's not going to work. It's not going to happen. It's not going to work. It doesn't mean I'm against it, but... You know,
2: you have to look at reality here.
0: Yes.
2: I mean, I don't think it's going to happen at all, but I'm just walking to Kroger. It'd be a bigger headache than ever if everybody's getting 10% off the total bill at the self-checkout. People would be fighting over the self-checkout.
0: Right. There would be no cashier.
2: Right.
0: But yeah, I don't know. I mean, it is become, different. Our kids don't know any different.
2: Right.
0: Self-checkout's always been there.
2: Mm-hmm.
0: And as much as I love our restaurants and don't want to see them go away, like I've always said, why are we the ones, this is the only industry we pay the employees.
2: Yep.
0: But we always have.
2: It's just the way things are always done, man.
0: I know.
2: Just the way we've done them. I don't know. Elaine says he thinks we ought to get the employee discount for self-checkout. Is the employee discount even a thing anymore? I don't even know. I need to, next time I go to Kroger, I need to ask.
0: I got it on Saturday.
2: Oh, did you?
0: I did.
2: What? For what?
0: New car.
2: Oh. You bought a new car and they gave you, I didn't know the employee discount was still a thing. I mean, I guess at a car dealership it makes sense.
0: But come on, a car dealership. An employee discount. The employees are probably looking at me going, we don't get that.
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0: I'm Zanetta Lowe with your WRG News Channel 3 headlines. Thousands are still without power after severe weather swept through the Mid-South. Outage numbers have dropped by more than 100,000 since Saturday, but MLGW says full restoration isn't expected until Thursday. And as crews work to continue restoring power, if you need a place to cool off or charge your devices, you can go to Collins Chapel CME, the Gaston Community Center, Marion Hill, or Orange Mound Community Center from 1 until 7. 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
2: Good morning. Continue to use caution as you head out. It is Tuesday for traffic signals that will still be out. Roads.

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10: Now, I've never drank or done any drugs in my life. After the accident, it's changed slightly. You can't get marijuana in Idaho. Well, you can, but I don't know the guy. And, but in Los Angeles, you just put it into Google Maps. So like a couple of desperado bank robbers on the run, my mom and I roll up to this dispensary. I'm all banged up. I go, Mom, you do the talking. My son was hit by a bus. We're wondering if you might have something to help him take the edge off. The energy that I felt from the other side of that counter, I can only describe to you as pure elation. I mean, this... I believe that this woman felt her life's calling was being fulfilled in that moment. I went home with enough marijuana to become the guy that you call.
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12: 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Sunny and hot. Low 90s, a heat index nearing 100. Elevated ozone prompting another code orange health alert for later in the day. Rain likely late tonight. I'm News Channel 3 weather expert Todd Demers.
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4: Just going to call somebody up at random.
2: See if we can keep them on the phone for 10 ridiculous survey questions, and they cannot hear me.
16: Hello?
4: How high are you? My name is Corey. I'm with the United States Census Bureau. We're doing nationwide consumer surveys this year, and I'm calling to ask you to participate in our 10-question anonymous survey.
16: Oh, okay.
4: Oh, great. Thank you so much. Do you use smart home technology?
16: Like Alexa and stuff?
4: Mm-hmm.
16: No, I don't.

0: No? Okay. And are you able to drive a manual transmission vehicle?
1: Yes, I am.
0: Yes, fantastic. Do you consider a botanical garden to be a plant zoo?
1: A plant zoo? No, I don't think so.
0: Okay. And is your most well-behaved child your favorite?
1: I don't understand the questions. I thought it was for like the U.S. Census.
0: That is correct.
1: And they want to know who my favorite child is?
0: Just if your most well-behaved child is your favorite.
1: No, I love them both.
0: Okay. And how often do you play Quidditch?
1: Oh, never.
0: Never? All right. What do you think humanity will run out of first? Stuff to complain about or stuff to stuff cheese into?
1: They'll run out of cheese. Stuff to put cheese in, I think.
0: Okay. And do you consider eating jelly beans in the dark a form of Russian roulette? No?
1: This is not for the U.S. Census, is it?
0: And how would you tell the difference between a unicorn with no horn and a horse with a head injury?
1: They're not... I think... What? The unicorn has a horn, and the head injury would be a bump, I would think.
0: All right, great. If there was a performance-enhancing drug for housework, how many would you take?
1: I would take all of them, I guess.
0: All of them? Okay. And would you admit that all trophies are participation trophies?
1: No.
0: No? All right, great. That completes our survey. Thank you so much for your time, sir. You've helped make America a better place.
1: I'm sure I did.
0: She was at least willing to participate.
2: Yeah, she was cute.
0: You know,
2: she got it.
0: She figured it out at some point.
2: Yep, and she just wanted to hear the rest of the questions. I get it.
3: Got an idea for a senseless survey question?
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1: Happy birthday to Gene Simmons.
2: How old is he?
1: 77 today.
2: Oh, he's getting up there.
1: Yeah. But even his age doesn't seem like he's the kind of guy who wants to ask permission for stuff. You know what I mean? He's kind of a...
2: You don't have to at that age.
1: I'm just going to do it.
2: That's the glory of being that old.
1: But if he ever wants to perform Kiss songs, he has to ask permission to do it. He said, Kiss was actually sold, the makeup, the music, and the publishing and all that for a lot of money. Great company called Pop House. You know how he talks. He's all laid back. Kiss can't play live without Pop House's permission because they own the makeup and everything. They played their last show December 2nd, 2023. But, you know, they're not going to disappear into history. Gene says there's a biopic that's being cast as we speak, and plus the Avatar show that's in the works. He also mentioned possible cartoons and a theme park, potentially on the way, Kiss-branded stuff. But Pop House will be making most of that money.
2: Yeah, I mean, they sold it, so...
1: Yeah, they sold the rights. So, yeah, it makes sense. It's just, when you think about Kiss can't play Kiss without permission, it's just a weird thing to think about, you know?
2: Yeah, except that they chose that.
1: They absolutely chose the cash.
2: What's weird is it's National Kiss and Makeup Day.
1: Separately, but together.
2: Kiss and Makeup Day.
1: Oh, Kiss and Makeup Day. But it's
2: Kiss and Makeup Day.
1: So let's get dressed up in our Kiss and Makeup.

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1: Let's get a bag of dicks.
2: We got three headlines. Two are fake. One is real. You give us the real headline. You've got Morning Wood plus a bag of dicks potato chips.
1: And who doesn't want to start the day with a bag of dicks? Headline number one, would a New Yorker run a mobile pizzeria out of his smart car?
2: What's wrong with that?
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2: Oh, those little smart cars?
1: Yeah.
2: Can smell it, that's for sure.
1: Heck yeah, you could.
2: Would new AI-powered luggage eat three pets at an airport?
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2: 901-203-9898. Which Morning Wood headline is the real one for today?
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4: Good morning. We continue to hover around about 24,000 customers without power. If you are heading on in this morning, be cautious on your drive for the continued possibility of debris in the road. There's going to be trucks in the road as they continue their repairs. There's a crash reported on 385 around Ridgeway. I haven't seen anything yet. Actually, it looks like it may be up against the wall here past Ridgeway over to your right. I'm Woody with your total traffic.
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3: Anything has the potential to become a DUI checkpoint if you crash your car into it. Don't drink and drive. That's what they say. They also say friends don't let friends drive drunk. Well, which one is it? Somebody's got to drive. I was leaving a party the other night, and this buddy of mine goes, hey, Ron, can you drive? I was like, I can drive. I can't get pulled over. Now, I'm not saying I've never driven drunk, because I've drank so much in my life, now on the back of my driver's license, there's a list of organs I need.
0: Danny.
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4: Where are my tequila lovers at, huh? You are wrong. You're wrong. You're incorrect. Tequila is the most disgusting, awful of all the hard alcohols. It should be illegal. It's poison. Here's why. Here's why I'm right. No other shot comes with chores. Right? You ever try and take a shot of tequila as soon as they give it to you? Oh, hey, whoa. Lick your hand first. What? Why would I do that? When have I ever been having a great time? Like, yeah, what could be better? Well, I know. Like some sort of alcoholic cat. So then you lick your hand, you're like, oh, my mouth tastes like wet hand. I didn't expect that this morning. They're like, now put salt on it and lick it. Ugh, gross. Okay, now I know what a saltier version of my wet hand tastes like. Now take the tequila. Oh, good, this will get rid of this terrible taste that I've created in my mouth. No, it did not. Now it's added a burning sensation. Quickly, put this fruit in your mouth. Oh, thank God, a fruit. Something to abate this pain. What is it? Is it a raspberry, a boysenberry, even a strawberry would do? No, it's a lime, the tartest fruit of all. A fruit so tart that unless you have scurvy, you would never put it in your mouth.
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6: Here's your forecast from News Channel 3. Sunny and hot. Low 90s, a heat index nearing 100. Elevated ozone prompting another code orange health alert for later in the day. Rain likely late tonight. I'm News Channel 3 weather expert Todd Demers.
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1: All right, kids, we got three headlines. Two are fake. One is real. You give us the real one. You've got morning wood plus a bag of Dick's potato chips. Ooh.
2: With a New Yorker running mobile pizzeria out of his smart car.
1: Would new AI-powered luggage eat three pets at the airport?
2: Or would the Treasury Department want to start making all paper currency with 3D printers? Good morning. Who's this?
8: Chris.
2: Chris, how you doing, buddy?
8: Not bad. How are you?
2: I'm pretty good. Pretty good. Got through Monday, so we're good.
1: Yeah, but it's Tuesday. Yeah. See you next that Tuesday.
2: Chris, which headline are you going with, buddy?
8: The third one.
2: The third one. Would the Treasury Department want to start making all paper currency with 3D printers?
8: Yeah, we'll go with that.
1: No.
2: This is incorrect, Chris. Thank you, buddy.
8: Hi, Ben.
2: Hi, the Max. What's your answer?
9: I'm going to go with number two.
2: Number two, would new AI-powered luggage eat three pets at the airport?
9: Yeah.
1: No, I'm sorry.
2: No, that's incorrect. Thank you, bud.
9: All right.
2: Hi, the Max. What's your answer?
10: Number one.
2: Would a New Yorker run a mobile pizzeria out of his smart car?
10: Yes, sir.
1: Correct.
2: Nicely done, Jackson.
10: Thank you.
2: Congratulations, buddy. Have a great day, okay?
10: You too. Okay.
2: So New York City chef is baking fresh pizzas out of the trunk of a tiny smart car. Bradley runs a mobile micro pizzeria he calls Pizza Pod. and which he bills as the city's smallest pizzeria. The Culinary Institute of America graduate with about 20 years of cooking experience. He was inspired after being laid off from a corporate gig where he missed the human connection. He crammed two ovens into the two-seater powered by a portable generator and now pops up on street corners, outside coffee shops, wine bars, and breweries all over Manhattan and Brooklyn. And he does private events and rooftops. Not sure he gets a smart car on the rooftop, but, you know, it works out. Right in front of customers, he bakes nine kinds of 12-inch stone-fired pizzas, selling for between $16 and $20, including a guava pepperoni pizza that nods to his Puerto Rican heritage. Crowds often stop mid-stride, stunned to see pizza coming out of the back of a tiny car. He treats this setup as a test phase before opening a brick-and-mortar shop, wanting to prove people love the product first. He says the connection with regulars is his favorite part.
1: Yeah, I would say so. I mean,
2: I'd give it a try.
1: He's got a little generator. See if we have any sound on this.
5: And basically, we do pizza out of a smart car.
11: Margarita.
5: During COVID, I had a Volkswagen Tiguan. It's a small SUV. And I was getting hit with a barrage of tickets. I had seen this smart car somewhere, and I was like, you know what? If I had one of those, I could park
1: what
5: anywhere.
1: What in God's
5: and
1: name?
5: I ended up landing in Facebook Marketplace. I found one. This guy wanted $6,000. I ended up haggling a little bit, and he took $5,000 cash.
1: How he made room in this thing is unbelievable, and it's like very clean, very precise.
2: I mean, when you're working with a smart car, you kind of have to be. You know what I mean? I mean, you got to make the most out of every tiny space.
1: He's got two ovens in there. That's nuts.
2: How he fit two ovens in there blows my mind.
1: Now, and you have to understand, it's all in the back. It's not He's got a passenger seat. As far as I can tell, there's nothing in the front.
2: So how is he assembling the pizzas then?
1: He has it.
2: That was my question to begin with.
1: It's like a hatchback, and he's got a generator.
2: Oh, he opens the back.
1: Uh-huh.
2: Okay, that makes sense.
1: And he does it more like I know. You think of like kind of him sitting in there, didn't you?
2: Right, when you think of a smart car, you think that there's usually not a back seat. When I think of a smart car, I don't think of the one with a back seat.
1: There is not a back seat.
2: It's just a hatch.
1: It's just a hatch, yeah. And there's probably like a foot, and maybe 2 feet.
2: That's so crazy.
1: Let me wait till it gets there. Okay, so see, like...
2: He's got to store stuff in the front seat. He's got a box of ingredients, and there it is.
1: There it is.
2: Two ovens in the back of a hatchback. Amazing.
1: And then he just... puts down like the tailgate thing and
2: that's great.
1: And makes the pizza.
2: That's fantastic. Good for him.

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1: Y'all's morning show sucks. I mean, sucks. I gotta wait through those two morons all morning just to listen to some rock and roll. Like punishment. Y'all gotta do better than that. Golly.
0: It's Danny and Country Corey. Mornings on The Max.
1: Like punishment.
2: The MTV Video Music Awards are September 27th. You might want to mark that on your calendar.
3: Can't wait.
2: Unless you're interested in the best rock category. They have removed the best rock category after 37 years. The category goes all the way back to 1989's Best Heavy Metal Video. MTV replaced it with Best Alternative for 2026. So, rock music officially dead.
3: According to MTV, which has been dead for 20 years.
2: Right. Yeah, I was looking at that and I was thinking, does MTV removing the best rock category, does it really matter?
3: It doesn't really matter, but it does say a lot. Like, that's odd to me. Because just a few years ago, Adele was considered rock.
2: Right.
3: Because when you don't know where to put somebody, Imagine Dragons ruined it for everybody, you put them in rock.
2: So it's just like the Rock and Roll Hall of Fame.
3: Exactly
2: you
3: right.
2: You don't know where to put anybody, so you just put them in the Rock and Roll Hall of Fame because that's the biggest of the biggest of the big. You know what I mean?
3: And speaking of Imagine Dragons, where have they been?
2: That's a great question. They have gone away.
3: Because they were like the biggest thing.
2: For about 20 minutes.
3: You couldn't get away from them.
2: Right.
3: From theme songs to radio to...
2: I'm just trying to see what happened to them. They're still on tour. They're playing Scottsdale, Arizona, Saturday. So they're still around. They're doing their thing. They're just not... They just don't get the attention that they used to.
3: I mean, I like them. I don't mind them. They don't bother me. But they were just one of those... Kings of Leon were kind of the same.
2: Mm-hmm.
3: Because they were kind of poppy, but good rock. But Imagine Dragons were like The Weeknd meets...
2: Right.
3: I don't know.
2: There was that time period, you know, there 2018, 2016, that kind of stuff was all over the place. You didn't really know, is this rock? It's not really poppy, but is it rap? What is it? What?
3: Yeah, like when,
2: what do I do with this?
3: Night Sweats guy, Nathaniel Radcliffe, and Fun, and all them came out. I had a joke that said Metallica was at band rehearsal, looked at each other, and was like, you know what we need? A banjo.
2: That's about right.
3: Because like,
2: Mumford and Sons.
3: Yeah. Yeah, there you go. Like, all within... 2011 to 2015, that was all we heard.
2: I know, there was a banjo, and it wasn't like they knew how to play the banjo. It wasn't traditional banjo. They were just one note at a time banjo.
3: Right. Yeah, it was just had that sound in it.
2: Right.
3: You know, like the cowbell. Where did that go? There's no cowbell anywhere.
2: Bring back the banjo and the cowbell in rock music, please.
3: But you hear like... Shaboozy in the bar song, that violin sounds amazing, but it doesn't sound country.
2: Right, because it's... Well, notice you said violin.
3: Mm-hmm.
2: You didn't say fiddle.
3: True fact.

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1: You're right. I really don't know what to do with Imagine Dragons.
2: You don't know where to put them. I mean, you got singing, you got rapping, you've got piano, you've got, I don't know. Let's see.
1: And a weird dime signature.
2: With John said, to add more confusion, they have a remix of that song with Lil Wayne.
1: Oh, Lord.
2: I mean, in a way, it's like Linkin Park and Jay-Z, which was an awesome mashup.
1: Great combination.
2: God, I love that song.
1: Mm-hmm.
2: But it was a mashup. When it first came out, you know, they're separate songs, so you knew what to do with them. And I don't know what we did with them after they did that.
1: I think that music in general, because if you listen to what youngsters are listening to these days, there's really not any... The whole putting things in a genre... Has out the window. Because Noah listens to some stuff. I'm like, what is that?
2: I love my TikTok. There's so many black dudes like he are rap that we grew up, and they're sitting there singing every word and blah blah blah. You know, we can rap everything. Boys in the hood are always hard. I mean, you give us any 90s rap, we know every single word to it.
1: Absolutely.
2: Then they fast forward to today's rap, and they're in the car like, what? What? Because it's that gangster rap you cannot understand.
1: Right, and it all follows the same cadence these days.
2: Exactly, and it's just laid back. There's not any dancing to it. There's no fun to it. I guess the old rap was more hip-hop, and now it's just...
1: What are you doing?
2: Just going back and forth at each other. It's like the...
1: I'm old, so...
2: They don't have gang wars anymore. They have rap wars on the radio.
1: Getting me in this conversation is just going to make me sound old because I am. And the way rap is now, I'm out. And a lot of the music, it's got this weird country sound. It's like Yellowstone. It's like Yellowstone's emo music now. And it's like, what is that? Turn it off.
2: Okay, well, I will say this song is now, where are we at, 14 weeks?
1: Mm-hmm.
2: Ella Langley's Choosin' Texas now has 19 weeks at number one. When's the last time you heard a song for 19 weeks at number one?
1: Go that long? It's been a long time because they've been cranking through them forever now.
2: And this one, I can't get away from it. I hit it on every station but ours.
1: Well, maybe we should start playing it.
2: And not 103.5 WRBO. Besides us two, every other station in the city plays this song.
1: Right.
2: Across the nation.
1: And I don't even know this song.
3: She was riding dirt roads.
2: Oh, hold on. This is how they wrote it.
1: Oh.
2: Do we care?
1: No.
2: Okay. Shoes in Texas. Give me a second. Let me get it for you.
1: See if we can hear a little bit of this song. I thought that was what it was.
2: It is.
1: Okay, here's a...
2: It is everywhere. And the reason I'm saying this is, like you said, it's got this country sound to it. Every song has its country sound. This couldn't be more country, and it's... Not 7 minutes long, so let's get to the chase. Let's go. Oh, we're still doing a video.
1: Here we go.
4: The Mulhang Tunes, the Memphis Blues.
1: That's definitely country.
3: Hey.
1: Oh, we're acting in the music video, are we?
2: Yeah, and it's the Dutton family.
1: Oh, okay.
2: So I don't want I just want the song.
1: We just want to hear a little bit of the song.
2: Okay, there we go. Choosin' Texas official. Oh, hold on, we're going to go through an ad. Official lyric video. I can't believe you don't know this song. You can't get away from it.
1: I'm pretty good at getting away from popular culture these days.

0: don't hate it.
1: Clearly, you're singing along.
0: I'm telling you, my daughter just wore that song out. But I don't hate it, but it sounds like good old country, the Judds.
1: Yeah.
0: I like to see that we're going back to that style, but I'm surprised. It feels like it's just very divided. Meaning like, I don't know. When we were kids, you'd have 8-Ball and MJG, 3-6 Mafia, and then you'd have George Strait.
1: Right.
0: And John Michael Montgomery, Alan Jackson.
1: Okay.
0: Now, I'm sure to my parents, they were like, that's completely opposite.
1: Right. Whoa. Pick a lane, girl.
0: Pick a lane. And then you'd have AC/DC. We were all over the place, too. The 90s changed everything.
1: Yep.
0: Because hip-hop was great in the clubs. Whether you listened to rap or not, if you were going to the club, you knew the song.
1: Mm-hmm.
0: But they were both melodic. How about that? All of it was melodic. You could understand the words. You could sing along. You could dance. And I won't play a rap song right now from today because
1: we'd lose our job. All right. Coming up here in just a little bit, I've got a question for you. Real simple. What is romance? I'll tell you why that question came up on the way.
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11: Rumors spreading around in that Texas town. About to check outside the game. You know what I'm talking about. Just let me know if you wanna go to that home out on the range. They got a lot of nice girls.

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1: What is romance?
2: Fabio on the front of a
1: book.
2: Yeah.
1: We were going down to Itawamba County over the weekend, and I don't remember how it came up, but my wife said, "Yeah, you're not romantic." And I just said, "Well, let me ask you something. What does that even mean? What is romance?"
2: It's what happened while you were dating before you got married.
1: And she fumbled around and really didn't have a straight answer.
2: No, there is no straight answer.
1: When I think of romance, I think of, you know, flowers, flower petals on the bed, candles, soft music.
2: No, that's just, I want to get laid.
1: But that's so cliche.
2: Romance is, I want to get laid.
1: Is that what it is?
2: That's all it is. I mean, yeah. Yeah.
1: So what does a woman want to be when she wants her man to be romantic?
2: I'd be like, stop. This is gross. You're gross.
1: Okay, well, you are a special breed.
2: I know I'm a special breed. Okay, to me, though, it's so cheesy at this point in our marriage. I'd be like, what are you doing? But if we're at the beach and he's like, you want to go for a walk? And I'll be like, yeah, let's go down walk the beach. Mom, Dad, you guys got the kids? Cool. We'll be back. That's it. Unplanned.
1: Right. Spontaneous.
2: Just not doing anything to get laid.
1: Right.
2: Just to go hang out. Buy tickets to a show at the Orpheum. Buy tickets to a concert.
1: So that, I mean, that's just a date. That's just...
2: A date is romantic.
1: But women always make it sound like there has to be some grand effort put into it. That there has to be some grandiose.
2: I'm
1: going to
2: get fired for everything I want to say right now. No, to me, that is just like gross. Like if I came out of dinner and there was a carriage sitting out there, I'd be like, dude, what are you doing? What are you doing?
1: You wouldn't, but you'd go for the carriage, right?
2: No.
1: You wouldn't get on the carriage?
2: Well, I would laugh the entire time.
1: Oh, 100%. 100%.
2: Yeah, it's just cheesy at this point.
1: So I put it in the Google. Just
2: so
1: the
2: did
1: word,
2: I.
1: Just the word romance is okay. All I put in there. And it says, is a feeling of strong physical or emotional attraction towards another person.
2: Correct.
1: It did not mention any grand gestures. It did not mention any event or effort needed to be put in.
2: No.
1: It just says... It's the fact that you're attracted to each other.
2: Yeah, I mean, that's what I'm saying. I'm not saying romance goes away when you're married. It's just the gestures don't have to be dinner and a movie.
1: We don't have to have candlelights and rose petals.
2: I would laugh I would just be like, what are you doing?
1: All right, let's see. Cody texted in. Romance is when you give her the last hot wing, even though you wanted it.
2: Yes, I would agree with that. Perfect, Cody.
1: But see, you don't think, you know, right here, romance is emptying the dishwasher. I did that yesterday.
2: There you go.
1: And you don't think of that as, I mean, she didn't go, oh, how romantic. You're putting the bowls up.
2: Because that would be gay. I mean, it's just cheesy.
1: But then men get accused of you're not romantic.
2: No, they don't.
1: I do a lot.
2: Well,
1: Every time romance comes up, my wife makes a point to declare that I am not romantic.
2: I'm not on your side. I'm not on her side with this.
1: She makes it a point to declare that I'm not romantic, even though I empty the dishwasher. I'm with Danny at this point. Just make it a point to show you still want to spend time with us. A walk, a show, a new restaurant, or do something she usually does for you. Do a load of her laundry, etc.
2: Yeah, I don't know. Romantic is just, I don't know how to explain it.
1: And that's another point that I'm trying to make, is that nobody knows how to explain what romance is. A lot, you know, people want to be like, you're not romantic. Well, then, okay.
2: I would never say those words. They would never come out of my mouth.
1: Tell me what I can do. Tell me specifically. And she's all
2: romance.
1: Right. Like, what are you talking about?
2: She used the word romantic?
1: Yes.
2: I don't know how to help you with this one, okay? I'm sorry. She's off her rocker. She is completely off her rocker. I mean, I care.
1: 8567 texted in, play her a song on your drums.
2: player this song. Don't do me like that.
1: Is that right? 901-203-9898 if you'd like to chime in.

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1: So we're discussing what is romance. Danny's been married for a while. I've been married almost 20 years. My wife said the other day, well, Corey, you're just not romantic. What the hell does that even mean?
2: Well, you got different meanings for different people. Someone says, let's see, on a Rick's Powder Coating text line, 7131. Sounds like your wife wants to get laid. 3181 says flowers and candlelit dinner is romantic. And I agree with that. But if I came home to that, I would be like, what are we doing? I know what you want, obviously.
1: Right.
2: So it gets to a point where that's just like so cliche.
1: Right.
2: And when you're dating, you have to be romantic. But now I like what Terry from Tipton County?
1: Mm-hmm.
2: That it's perfect. My boyfriend randomly leaves small gifts on my nightstand. He knows that's the first place I'm going to, when I get off from work, to change my clothes. Things like small bouquets of flowers, bags of Rolos, different kinds of little things, homemade cakes. Also, post-it notes throughout the house, sometimes telling me to have a great day. He leaves me, and don't forget my lunch. Okay, like that to me, yes. That's romantic.
1: And I mean, every time I'll bring her a Diet Dr. Pepper and a Milky Way Midnight, her favorite candy bar, when I go to the store. I just do that.
2: That's romantic then.
1: Apparently not.
2: you need to ask her what she wants then, because if she wants the flowers and candlelight dinner, then give it to her.
1: That's what she came up with. So flowers and candles and when I pressed her on give me examples of what's romantic, she couldn't come up with it. She came up with the cliche stuff.
2: Well, then that's what she wants. I it would make me laugh, but I'm not everybody.
1: Plan a walk in the park, maybe with lunch. So it kind of just sounds like take her on a date.
2: Yeah.
1: Just get out of the house together.
2: Do y'all sit on the same side of the booth?
1: No, God, no.
2: Okay.
1: No.
2: Oh, thank God.
1: Wow.
2: I could totally see that. I thought you were going to say yes.
1: Oh, I knew you did. You think I'm that guy.
2: I do think you're that
1: guy. I'm not that guy. I'm not quite that far. Senseless Survey is coming up next. We'll call somebody up at random and sit on the same side of the booth as them while we ask them stupid questions.
2: Hey, hey, hey. It's 98.1 The Max with your triple threat of sweet deals this week.
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3: From the Mitch Wright Plumbing, Heating, and Air Traffic Desk.
4: Traffic slowing as you are trying to merge on that ramp, the CD ramp here from 40 and 269, trying to get on to I-40. So it's just, again, the CD is called a collector-distributor ramp. Those ramps that run alongside the interstate so you can merge easily.

0: easier onto the interstate, and that's already slow and trying to make your connection. 40 westbound slow through the construction between Hollywood and Chelsea, too. I'm Whitty with your total traffic.
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13: My family took me to a water park. The first ride we went on was the giant slide. It's like 20 stories high. And I'm looking for the elevator. There's no elevator. How do you get up there? It's $35 to get in. You should carry my ass up there. How do you get up? I'm in flip-flops and a Speedo, and I'm walking up a mountain. Let's not visualize. Just let's move on, shall we? I'm walking up this thing, and I'm a little bit afraid of heights. And I'm halfway up. I'm going, Ricola. Heidi went by with her grandfather. I don't know how high we went. To the top of the slide. Was it a slide? Nay, nay. Because I did not slide. At no point did my butt touch slide. You reach around and you're not touching slide. That's a free fall. I was not issued a parachute. And I hit the water.
14: You ever feel like you're such a fat, useless blob of cookie dough that you just start exercising randomly in the middle of some other activity? You know what I mean? You're online at the bank, all of a sudden, maybe this will help my ass. Went to the Cheesecake Factory for the first time. This is a company that knows what America wants, don't they? Oh, yeah. Let's put factory right in the title. Let these fat tubalards think they can come sit at the end of a conveyor belt. And have cheesecakes rammed right down their throats. I like how the waiters are disgusted with our habits now. You notice at the end of the meal they ask, are you still working on that? Right? Not if you enjoyed yourself. You still working on shoveling that into your fat skull? Yeah, I'll get you a doggy bag. We both know you don't have a dog. And if you did, you'd eat it.
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5: Here's your forecast from News Channel 3. Sunny and hot. Low 90s, a heat index nearing 100. Elevated ozone prompting another code orange health alert for later in the day. Rain likely late tonight. I'm News Channel 3 weather expert Todd Demers.
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2: Just going to call somebody up at random.
1: See if we can keep them on the phone for 10 ridiculous survey questions, and they cannot hear me.
9: Hello?
2: How high are you? My name is Corey. I'm with the United States Census Bureau. We're doing nationwide consumer surveys this year, and I'm calling to ask you to participate in our 10-question anonymous survey.
9: Oh, okay.
2: Oh, great. Thank you so much. Do you use smart home technology?
9: Like Alexa and stuff?
2: Mm-hmm.
9: No, I don't.
2: No? Okay. And are you able to drive a manual transmission vehicle?
9: Yes, I am.
2: Yes, fantastic. Do you consider a botanical garden to be a plant zoo?
9: A plant zoo? No, I don't think so.
2: Okay. And is your most well-behaved child your favorite?
9: I don't understand the questions. I thought it was for the U.S. Census.
2: That is correct.
9: And they want to know who my favorite child is?
2: Just see if your most well-behaved child is your favorite.
9: No, I love them both.
2: Okay. And how often do you play Quidditch?
9: Oh, never.
2: Never? All right. What do you think humanity will run out of first? Stuff to complain about or stuff to stuff cheese into?
9: They'll run out of cheese. Stuff to put cheese in, I think.
2: Okay. And do you consider eating jelly beans in the dark a form of Russian roulette?
9: What?
2: No.
9: This is not for the U.S. Census, okay. Is it?
2: And how would you tell the difference between a unicorn with no horn and a horse with a head injury?
9: They're not. I think. What? The unicorn has a horn, and the head injury would be a bump, I would think.
2: All right, great. If there was a performance enhancing drug for housework, how many would you take?
9: Take all of them, I guess.
2: All of them? Okay. And would you admit that all trophies are participation trophies?
9: No.
2: No? All right, great. That completes our survey. Thank you so much for your time, sir. You've helped make America a better place.
9: I'm sure I did.
2: She was at least willing to participate.
1: Yeah, she was cute.
2: You know.
1: She got it.
2: She figured it out at some point.
1: Yep, and she just wanted to hear the rest of the questions. I get it.
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3: Tomorrow, we are going to provide you an audio update of our Seven Nation Army Challenge, where Danny and I are trying to learn the song Seven Nation Army, her on bass and me on drums, and play it live at some point the week after Labor Day.
1: Why did I agree to this?
3: My next question was, how's it going?
1: The Xfinity guy was at our place over the weekend, and I was sitting there practicing, and my husband really didn't know anything about it either, and he's just looking at me, and now the Xfinity guy's looking at me, and I'm going, boom, boom, boom, boom, boom. I said, I lost a bet. That's all I said. I looked at him and said, I lost a bet. I just figured that was the easiest thing to say.
3: Just quick and easy.
1: Yeah.
3: We're not talking about this for 30 minutes.
1: Yeah, yeah. I'm on a morning show. And then, you know, that's when my kids start going, you're lying. That's not what happened. I'm like, God, you don't know the difference between a lie and a let's get through this.
0: Danny's ruins kids. Everything.
1: Yeah. I mean, of course that's not how it happened, but that guy doesn't care.
3: Right.
1: He just is wondering why some old lady's over there going, boom. And I looked at him, I said, it's supposed to be that White Stripes song. You know what I'm talking about? And he was like, I go, dun, dun, dun, dun, dun. He goes, that football song? I was like, yeah.
3: That's the one.
1: Let's just get through this, fix my cable, and I'm going to keep practicing.
3: I was practicing yesterday, and I thought, I was listening to it. I was like, oh, yeah, this is going to be great. So I sit down, and I play through it about three times, and I realize there he goes, da, da, da, da, da, da, da, da, da. There's a little drum feel there. That I can't wrap my brain around.
1: I can't wrap my brain around this either. Because I really, okay, like you just said, do that again.
3: Dun, dun, dun, dun, dun, dun, dun, dun, dun.
1: That bum, bum, bum, bum, that I never knew existed. You should see me trying to get to it. Because I'm thinking the whole time it's just bum, bum, bum, bum, bum, bum, bum.
3: Right?
1: Bum, bum, bum, bum, bum, bum, bum. See, it sounds great. No, there's a bump, bump, bump, bump, bump somewhere in there.
3: I know, they're throwing a little trickeration at us, aren't they?
1: I was fine when I not, you know, then I thought maybe nobody will notice. Maybe I'll just make it my own. Maybe I'll just keep it like I want it.
3: Maybe you will.
1: Bump. And then it's like, there's four chords on there.
3: Right.
1: On the stand-up bass.
3: Uh-huh.
1: I'm already having to play six different ones. I'm like, there's only four chords. What are we doing here? How could there be six? I've got four strings. Not chords. I have four strings.
3: Four strings, yeah.
1: And you're telling me eight different chords?
3: Hmm.
1: How's that work?
3: Mm.
1: How does that work? These old lines up here, you call frets?
3: Right.
1: You want me to use both hands at the same time?
3: This is going to be glorious.
1: And how they pick? Oh, I can't do this. No way.
3: Yes, you can. Yes, you can.
1: I took guitar lessons at 25 and gave up on the second lesson. Because I was like, I just can't do it.
3: Mm.
1: I don't know how y'all wrap your hands around that to touch the frets. And my fingers can't be bigger than yours. And why is it touching every other string? Why, when I try to press one string, they all go down?
3: I hope that you're just playing and that you're going to grab it and be like, just kidding.
1: Oh, I am not. I mean, I'm like trying to be a time traveler so we can go back in time and make this not go happen.
3: It'd be easier for you to build a time machine and play this song on the bass.
1: 100%. I hate you, and I hate that I even brought this up.

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2: All right, boys and girls, we are playing for Our Lady Peace tickets. Corey's going to leave the studio. I'm going to ask you five trivia questions. He'll come back in the studio with the same five. If you answer more correctly, you're headed to the show. If not, you can't beat Corey.
3: 901-203-9898. I mean, it was a close one yesterday, but I pulled it out. So I built some confidence for the week. I'm going 5 for 5 today.
2: You are?
3: Mm-hmm. I'm just going to call it right now.
2: Okay.
3: Good luck. 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
5: Good morning. We've got interstate delays continuing. We saw the delays through the construction up there on I-40, and then we had a crash occur. Thankfully, TDOT got up there, quickly got everybody over to the right shoulder, so both those lanes and the construction back open and trying to recover a little bit. There's a crash reported if you're heading through the Hickory Width area, heading outbound on 40 eastbound, just past the Oakland exit. And then we've got an injury crash by Rhodes at Jackson and University. I'm Whitty with your total traffic.
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6: Now, I've never drank or done any drugs in my life. After the accident, it's changed slightly. You can't get marijuana in Idaho. Well, you can, but I don't know the guy. And, but in Los Angeles, you just put it into Google Maps. So, like a couple of desperado bank robbers on the run, my mom and I roll up to this dispensary. I'm all banged up. I go, Mom, you do the talking. My son was hit by a bus. And we're wondering if you might have something to help him take the edge off. The energy that I felt from the other side of that counter, I can only describe to you as pure elation. I mean, this... I believe that this woman felt her life's calling was being fulfilled in that moment. I went home with enough marijuana to become the guy that you call.
7: I bought my mom an Amazon Alexa. Anybody got one of these? I bought it for her because every day she gets up and has to walk down a hallway to get to the bathroom in the middle of the night. So I said, Mama, check this out. Alexa, turn on the light. Light turns on. I said, Alexa, turn off the light. Light turns off. She goes, that's amazing. And then we practiced that for 3 hours. 2 days later, she calls me up. She goes, that thing you bought me stopped working. I said, what thing? She goes, that thing that's supposed to turn my light on and off. I said, are you saying the phrase right? She goes, I'm saying it exactly how you told me. I said, are you saying? She goes, listen, I'll do it right now. Just listen. Amanda. I go, Mom, stop. Not Amanda, it's Alexa. I even wrote it down in three places, next to your bed, next to the machine, in the living room. She goes, maybe that's why it's not working. I go, no, that's exactly why it's not working. She goes, calm down, let me try it. Alexa, turn on the light. I'm on the phone waiting. I go, did it work? She goes, oh, I don't know, I'll let you know when I get home. I go, it doesn't work like that. It's not just in the air everywhere you go, you crazy person.
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9: 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Sunny and hot. Low 90s, a heat index nearing 100. Elevated ozone prompting another code orange health alert for later in the day. Rain likely late tonight. I'm News Channel 3 weather expert Todd Demers.
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10: Want to pop it? It's time to play Can't Beat Corey.
12: Good morning. Who is this?
13: Hey, this is Miguel.
12: Hey, Miguel. How are
14: Miguel.
12: You, buddy?
14: Miguel.
13: I'm doing good. I'm doing good.
14: All right, Miguel. You want to go see Our Lady Peace?
13: Yes, of course. 30th anniversary. I always want to see that band, man.
14: Nice. All right. Corey's going to walk out of the studio. I'm going to give you 5 trivia questions. He'll come back in the studio, and I'll give him the same 5. If you answer more correctly, you're going to the show. If you don't, then you can't beat Corey.
13: Go easy on me. Go easy on me, please. I want those tickets.
12: Miguel, you're not going to hang up like the lady did yesterday, are you? Or dude did yesterday.
14: It was call him a lady.
12: Yeah.
13: All right, let's go. Let's go.
12: All right, he's in. I'm out.
14: All right, Miguel. What is the world's fastest land animal?
13: Cheetah.
14: Which planet is closer to the sun, Venus or Earth?
13: Which planet is closest to the sun?
14: Closer to the sun, Venus or Earth?
13: Venus.
14: Okay. What are baby rabbits called?
13: Bunny, I think.
14: Which of the six main characters on the TV show Friends never got married?
13: Which what?
14: Which of the six main characters on the TV show Friends never got married?
13: I believe it's Joey.
14: Final question. What was the name of Cyndi Lauper's first album?
13: Cyndi Lauper's first album. I know that one. Cyndi Lauper's first album. Probably Cyndi Lauper.
14: All right, let me get Corey. Miguel got three.
12: Three. Strong. Nicely done, sir.
14: Corey, what is the world's fastest land animal?
12: A cheetah.
14: Correct. Which planet is closer to the sun, Venus or Earth?
12: Venus.
14: Correct. It's 2-3. What are baby rabbits called?
12: Bunnies.
14: You both said that. So cute. Kits.
12: Kiss?
14: Kits.
12: Kits.
14: Mm-hmm.
12: Okay.
14: Which of the six main characters on the TV show Friends never got married?
12: Phoebe.
14: Incorrect. Mm. Joey.
12: Mm.
14: 3-2.
13: Yes, sir.
14: Miguel is in the lead.
12: Mm.
14: Final question. What was Cyndi Lauper's first album called?
12: Girls Just Want to Have Fun.
14: She's So Unusual.
12: Oh.
14: Miguel, you did it.
13: Yes, sir.
12: Wow.
13: Say for me, Corey.
12: Well, my name is Corey, and I can't beat Miguel.
13: Yes, sir.

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2: What do you use your oven for, Danny?
3: To cook.
2: You would
3: bake.
2: That seems to be the number one use. In a study done by IKEA, 10% of people in the study said they use their oven for storage.
3: I would say, yeah, pots and pans.
2: Pots and pans and stuff, yeah. We don't usually do that. We just turn the oven on without looking to see if there's anything in it.
3: Would there be something in it?
2: There has been. It's the oddball. I mean, that's not the rule. That's the exception.
3: Okay.
2: Because we don't use the oven for storage. We just turn it on, let it preheat, and then we go to put something in it. If there was half a pizza box put in there, we trying to burn the house down, apparently. Because nobody knows it's there.
3: Right.
2: There has been times where, like, there would be something from dinner that we didn't, like, we'll put it in the oven to keep the dogs out of it.
3: Right.
2: And forget about it. And then we have melted handles and had to clean plastic out of the bottom of the oven before.
3: Oh, that sounds like a pain in the butt.
2: Yeah, it wasn't. And it was, the smell was worse than
3: that. I bet.
2: Was worse than actually cleaning it up. They say 59% of these people said they prefer to live in a lived-in home over a minimalist one. The study was about clutter.
3: Okay.
2: So they want it lived in. They want it to be, they're like, I don't care. Just set the mail there. It'll be fine for 5 years. The hardest space to keep clutter-free, the kitchen counters.
3: God, I would,
2: I'm with you.
3: I don't think you are. I don't think you have randomness on your counters like I do.
2: I have a random room.
3: Uh-huh.
2: Where I try to, it's my little office, and it is a disaster constantly because that's where everything goes because we don't want it on the counters, the table. If we set it down on the table, it'll stay there for 5 years. So I move it into the room where it stays for 5 years.
3: I call it like a mud room, but it's like just a cupboard
2: right.
3: with everybody's name on it. That's where it goes. I'm bad about taking my earrings off in the kitchen. But I put them in the same spot every time, and it's the closest to the stairs, so I'll grab them on the way up.
2: Mm-hmm. A concept nobody else in your house can grasp, I guess. I know in my house, if they put something somewhere, that's where it stays.
3: I'm just saying, you empty out your pockets, I guess, when you come inside. I don't have pockets. Do you know what's in a carpenter's pockets?
2: All kinds of randomness.
3: And it's all on the counter.
2: I mean, there's some screws, some keys.
3: A couple washers.
2: Loose change.
3: Yeah.
2: You know, not wing nuts, wire nuts.
3: A lot of those pencils. Those square pencils.
2: Yeah, those rectangular carpenter pencils.
3: Yeah. A lot of those.
2: I bet he does have a lot of those.
3: Ugh.
2: And they're everywhere.
3: And I don't know what to do with it because I don't know if he needs that screw for something else.
2: Right.
3: Because I just chunk it.
2: You want to, but then you're like, what are
3: these? Shirts, you know, buttons, plastic bags of buttons. Oh. It's like a junk drawer on top of my counter.
2: Have you ever staged a silent protest over a mess? Just left it and hoped somebody else would deal with it?
3: I thought that was just normal. They think I'm lazy.
2: Didn't realize it was called a protest.
3: Yeah, no. I'm like, I'm not doing it. I didn't use one dish in that sink. Not doing it.
2: Right. I'm with you. But eventually, if it sits there long enough,
3: I don't care.
2: You'll be cooking.
3: I'm telling you.
2: Load to the dishwasher.
3: The more you do that, the less they have friends come over.
2: That was the next stat that we were looking at. 10% of people admit to canceling plans because the house is too messy.
3: No. We just don't even make them anymore. It's great.
2: You don't even make plans anymore.
3: No, you're not coming over here.
2: This place is trashed, and you're not coming over here.
3: Yeah, my daughter's just like, I'm not having people over. I was like, yes, I didn't know it was going to be this easy.
2: So, people like to just leave stuff laying around. Household clutter is getting worse.
3: Oh, since 2020 and Amazon. If you could order anything you want. I have unopened boxes is the point we're getting to. I don't even care what's in there.
2: My neighbor across the street gets at least 2 Amazon deliveries a day that I see. So, there may be more.
3: What are they doing in there?
2: I don't know. And chewy every day. Like, it seems like...
3: The dog can't eat that much.
2: Every time I go outside, there's a chewy box across the street, it seems like.
3: Maybe they're eating the dog food.
2: And I never see boxes out by the trash, so I don't know what they're doing with the boxes. Maybe they're building a fort or something.
3: Maybe. We burn ours.
2: They're building a fort in the backyard, but won't invite me to come play.

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1: Here's proof that everybody's trying to save money in this economy.
2: Okay.
1: Jed York, the owner of the San Francisco 49ers, is worth $8.5 billion. He was arrested in Ohio Sunday morning for trying to pay somebody for sex. He was trying to pay him $140.
2: Somebody or a woman?
1: A woman. I mean, okay. Yeah. And he was in an Ohio trailer park and trying to pay $140 for sex. He easily could have gone to Las Vegas and got one of them hot Idahos.
2: He's a Raiders coach, right?
1: Jed York is the owner of the San Francisco 49ers.
2: Oh, okay.
1: I'm just saying that he could have gone to Vegas and gotten a hot Idaho and gotten no harm, no foul.
2: Oh, he's playing in Vegas this weekend.
1: Right.
2: So he could have just done that.
1: Right. Instead, he went all the way to Ohio to a trailer park, and he responded to an advertisement on Sunday from a known prostitution website, however, was taken into custody by an agent who had orchestrated a sting operation.
2: Why are we doing that? What's the big deal?
1: I'm kind of with you. It's a victimless crime.
2: It's not a 10-year-old boy,
1: right? Or it's not a kid. Or I mean, if it was somebody, I think it was the officer that was posing as someone selling themselves.
2: Why don't we get these diddlers off the street and not consensual paying for?
1: Right. I mean, if he's going to pay an adult that's willing
2: and able,
1: right? I mean, it's sex work is real work, they say. You know?
2: Yeah.
1: That's why people make so much money on OnlyFans. And in Nevada.
2: Let's go to the Bunny Ranch.
1: Right. Yeah, 100%, dude.
2: Ask Lamar Odom how that went.
1: He's trying to save some money, trying to get that discount booty.
2: I mean, he's got billions of dollars and he wants
1: $140.
2: $140 prostitute out of Ohio.
1: That's what his mom gave him to spend.
2: Trailer park. They got the best, meds up there.
1: Right.
2: Opioids. That's what he was going for. He was going for the opioids. He couldn't tell you that, though. Because if you're going to Ohio for sex, we got other things to worry about.
1: Right. Especially if you live in San Francisco and own the 49ers. You probably got access to beautiful women.
2: San Francisco.
1: Yeah, it's a major metropolitan area. I know it doesn't have the best reputation, no. But I'm sure a billionaire in San Francisco can find somebody better looking than a $140 Ohio hooker.
2: If Mark Davis can find anybody.
1: That just goes to show you.
2: But his girlfriend likes him for his smile.
1: 100%.
2: And that bowl cut that he's got.
1: Man, that smile is magical.
2: Mark Davis might be. Look, I don't make fun of people's looks because you can't help it. But you can, Mark Davis. With that haircut, you may be the ugliest man I've ever seen.
1: That haircut is something special, isn't it?
2: Mark Davis is the coach of the Raiders.
1: He's the owner of the Raiders.
2: Yeah. No, he's the owner of the Raiders.
1: Also worth a little bit.
2: Why are all these owners in the news?
1: Rich people are eccentric, that's why.
3: Come and listen to a story about a man named Chad. Owns the 49ers, but in Ohio instead. Felt kind of lonely, so he thought that he would stay and find a gal that he could easily pay. He's a billionaire, offering $140 to trailer trash. Next thing you know, he's at the trailer park. Ain't no gal, her texts have all gone dark. Police said, Jed, this here is a sting. And now Niners fans have an embarrassing thing. Maybe Jed's luck will be better on Thursday when the Niners and Raiders play in Vegas, Sin City, Nevada, legal prostitution.
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4: I'm Zanetta Lowe with your WRG News Channel 3 headlines. Thousands are still without power after severe weather swept through the Mid-South. 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
3: Now, I've never drank or done any drugs in my life. After the accident, it's changed slightly. You can't get marijuana in Idaho. Well, you can, but I don't know the guy. And, but in Los Angeles, you just put it into Google Maps. So like a couple of desperado bank robbers on the run. My mom and I roll up to this dispensary. I'm all banged up. I go, Mom, you do the talking. My son was hit by a bus. And we're wondering if you might have something to help him take the edge off. The energy that I felt from the other side of that counter, I can only describe to you as pure elation. I mean, this... I believe that this woman felt her life's calling was being fulfilled in that moment. I went home with enough marijuana to become the guy that you call.

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7: Here's your forecast from News Channel 3. Sunny and hot. Low 90s, a heat index nearing 100. Elevated ozone prompting another code orange health alert for later in the day. Rain likely late tonight. I'm News Channel 3 weather expert Todd Demers.
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11: Just going to call somebody up at random.
12: See if we can keep them on the phone for 10 ridiculous survey questions, and they cannot hear me.
13: Hello?
11: How high are you? My name is Corey. I'm with the United States Census Bureau. We're doing nationwide consumer surveys this year, and I'm calling to ask you to participate in our 10-question anonymous survey.
13: Oh, okay.
11: Oh, great. Thank you.

0: so much. Do you use smart home technology?
1: Like Alexa and stuff?
0: Mm-hmm.
1: No, I don't.
0: No? Okay. And are you able to drive a manual transmission vehicle?
1: Yes, I am.
0: Yes, fantastic. Do you consider a botanical garden to be a plant zoo?
1: A plant zoo? No, I don't think so.
0: Okay. And is your most well-behaved child your favorite?
1: I don't understand the questions. I thought it was for like the U.S. Census.
0: That is correct.
1: And they want to know who my favorite child is?
0: Just if your most well-behaved child is your favorite.
1: No, I love them both.
0: Okay. And how often do you play Quidditch?
1: Oh, never.
0: Never? All right. What do you think humanity will run out of first? Stuff to complain about or stuff to stuff cheese into?
1: They'll run out of cheese. Stuff to put cheese in, I think.
0: Okay. And do you consider eating jelly beans in the dark a form of Russian roulette?
1: What?
0: No?
1: This is not for the U.S. Census, is it?
0: And how would you tell the difference between a unicorn with no horn and a horse with a head injury?
1: They're not... I think... What? The unicorn has a horn and the head injury would be a bump, I would think.
0: All right, great. If there was a performance-enhancing drug for housework, how many would you take?
1: I would take all of them, I guess.
0: All of them? Okay. And would you admit that all trophies are participation trophies?
1: No.
0: No? All right, great. That completes our survey. Thank you so much for your time, sir. You've helped make America a better place.
1: I'm sure I did.
0: She was at least willing to participate.
2: Yeah, she was cute.
0: You know,
2: she got it.
0: She figured it out at some point.
2: Yep, and she just wanted to hear the rest of the questions. I get it.
3: Got an idea for a senseless survey question?
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3: Text it to 901-203-9898.

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1: The movie Coyote versus Acme is opening this Friday. Wile E. Coyote is sick of the Acme crap. He's always getting smashed and squashed and blown up. Well, now he is going to hire a lawyer and go after Acme.
2: Really?
1: He has been abused long enough. Almost 100 years of getting abused by Acme, he's had enough. So
2: I always liked him better than any other character. Did you?
1: Me too.
2: Maybe that was on purpose.
1: He was always very relatable with everything blowing up in his face. He had great plans.
2: I hated the beep beep, that guy.
1: I was always rooting for Wile E. Coyote.
2: So was I, but we always knew he was never going to win.
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3: From the Mitch Wright Plumbing, Heating, and Air Traffic Desk.
4: Cleared up our earlier interstate trouble spots. A little bit of slow traffic still rolling out of Hickory with, but the lanes are back open again. We do have a new crash. This one's on northbound Midtown 240, just past South Parkway. A crash still going on at Lamar and South Parkway, also west and Poplar Pike and Jackson and University. I'm Whitty with your total traffic.
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11: I think everybody has one alcohol that they just won't. And mine is tequila. No, not woo, boo, and sometimes, boom, ow, blood, that's just, yep, never a happy ending when I drink tequila, awful, awful. I firmly believe tequila's just made out of bruises, that there's just a South American factory somewhere where they're punching people in the arm and tequila squirts out, and they bottle it and try and sell it to stupid Americans, like... 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I'm not buying that. 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
13: I bought my mom an Amazon Alexa. Anybody got one of these? I bought it for her because every day she gets up and has to walk down a hallway to get to the bathroom in the middle of the night. So I said, Mama, check this out. Alexa, turn on the light. Light turns on. I said, Alexa, turn off the light. Light turns off. She goes, that's amazing. And then we practiced that for 3 hours. 2 days later, she calls me up. She goes, that thing you bought me stopped working. I said, what thing? She goes, that thing that's supposed to turn my light on and off. I said, are you saying the phrase right? She goes, I'm saying it exactly how you told me. I said, are you saying? She goes, listen, I'll do it right now. Just listen. Amanda. I go, Mom, stop. not Amanda, it's Alexa. I even wrote it down in three places, next to your bed, next to the machine, in the living room. She goes, maybe that's why it's not working. I go, no, that's exactly why it's not working. She goes, calm down, let me try it. Alexa, turn on the light. I'm on the phone waiting. I go, did it work? She goes, oh, I don't know. I'll let you know when I get home. I go, it doesn't work like that. It's not just in the air everywhere you go, you crazy person.
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16: Here's your forecast from News Channel 3. Sunny and hot. Low 90s, a heat index nearing 100. Elevated ozone prompting another code orange health alert for later in the day. Rain likely late tonight. I'm News Channel 3 weather expert Todd Demers.
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3: The new movie Coyote vs. Acme opens on Friday. Wile E. Coyote, obviously the star of the show. But the co-star, Will Forte, is on with us right now. Good morning, Will.
4: Hello.
1: Hello.
3: Will, how you doing, bud?
4: I'm doing great. How are you doing?
3: We're doing good. We appreciate you coming on with us today.
4: Oh, my God. I'm so happy to be on here. Thanks for letting us talk about the movie.
1: I mean, you're like the one that jumps in and saves the day. Did you ever think you'd be that?
4: That is not my typical role in my family or with my friends, so that's very exciting to pretend to be it.
1: Have you ever been to Memphis? Have you ever been to Memphis?
4: Yes, but it's been a long time. I was there. 1996 was the first time I was there. And we basically just went to Graceland and then continued on a road trip. And then I came back probably 10 years ago and came through with Chris and Shawl. It was while we were doing The Last Man on Earth.
1: Uh-huh.
4: And that was another, like, really quick trip. We had to meet up with people in Nashville, so we could only, like, stop and stay for a night.
1: It's about right.
3: You don't want to stay too long in Memphis, you'll lose your hubcaps. Before we get into the...
1: Who needs hubcaps?
4: Anyway.
1: Do they even make hubcaps anymore?
3: Plastic ones, maybe. Before we get into Coyote versus Acme, do people still call you MacGruber at the airport, or do they recognize you as Will Forte now?
4: I get MacGruber way more than I get Will Forte, for sure.
1: MacGruber!
4: And I'm totally fine with that. MacGruber is one of my favorite things I've ever gotten to be a part of, because I love that group of people that I get to work with, so that's kind of the main thing I'm hoping to do in the future, if somebody would ever let me, is another MacGruber.
3: MacGruber 2.
1: Were you a Groundlings or Second City guy?
4: I was Groundlings, yeah. Groundlings, I started there in like 1995, and that was how I got to SNL.
1: Did any of your classmates go with you?
4: I was, let's see, there are people who you would know. I was with Maya Rudolph there.
1: Oh, wow.
4: Chris Parnell was just going to SNL when I got into the Groundlings. Who else? I had the very first show that I saw, like before I went through the whole training system, was Will Ferrell, Chris Kattan, and Anna Gasper. So that was... They like a couple months after I saw this show, they all went cast on. I was like, "Oh wow, this is a pretty cool place."
3: Oh man,
1: I bet. I mean, that many funny people all in one room.
3: Were you intimidated going into that situation?
4: Oh, I was terrified. I had never done any kind of comedy before. Yeah, so you have to audition to get into the class, which is there are four levels of training. And all along the way, they're weeding out people. And so you see if you can get it to the very end. And the very end is the performance. You get to get up on the stage and actually be part of the troupe.
3: Wow, how'd you get over the nerves on that final performance?
4: Oh, man. I don't know. I did start, I mean, this is, I hate saying this. I did start, people would smoke cigarettes in the back parking lot. And I started smoking for a little bit. I just didn't know what else to do.
3: Right.
4: I would say kids should not, I would not advise people. Smoking, it kind of calms you down for a second, but it ultimately makes you more nervous.
3: Right.
4: You feel jittery.
3: Smoking's bad, okay?
1: No, I mean, that's funny, though, because... For whatever reason, my girlfriends and I were never like the homecoming queen and that in high school, so we all decided to do the Houston Senior Miss Pageant. Like, you had to have a talent, and you had to have an evening gown on, all that crap. Well, I did stand-up comedy, but before I went out there, I was in my evening gown, hunched behind cars in the senior parking lot smoking cigarettes. I get it.
4: If there's something, I hear it's like just the breathing in part of it is the relaxing thing, which you could do without cigarettes.
1: Just breathe.
4: Wait, so your talent that you did at that show was stand-up?
1: It was, and I went to Second City in L.A., and I was so funny that I moved back to Memphis.
4: So I kind of remember, because for a long time it was just the Groundlings, and oddly enough, because I'm talking about the Coyote versus Acme movie, there was a theater called the Acme Theater, and those are kind of the two main ones in L.A. for a long time. And then Second City felt like it was here for a while, so I feel like I know when you were here, like early 2000s.
1: You got it, buddy.
3: Nailed it.
1: Yep. I was there from 2002 to 2004.
4: Oh, gotcha. Okay.
1: And I bombed on the improv stage, and I said, I've done it. I'm going back to morning radio.
4: I'll tell you, improv is so scary to me. It's like you just have to keep doing it and doing it and doing it. And there were people who just love getting up on stage, and it makes such a difference when you get up there and you're not scared of it, and I was always scared of it. So thank God at the Groundlings, like, you also got to do written sketch, so I would kind of gut my way through the improv and then do a little bit better in the written sketch. That's kind of how I made it through.
1: Well, I realized that I wasn't a good actress. I'm quick-witted, and I can feed off of someone else, but I can't act worth a damn. I just keep looking at the audience, seeing if they're laughing at me or not.
4: Do you still do stand-up?
1: Oh, I haven't done it in 15 years. I do it every morning, though, right here at 98.1 The Max.
4: I know. Well, I'm enjoying talking to you to The Max.
1: Well, thanks. I appreciate that. Now, we know we are here for business, so let's talk about you being the lawyer. The first feeling I get is Roger Rabbit. What do y'all think?
4: Oh, man, it's impossible to go into this movie and watch it without thinking of Roger Rabbit. Because it's like, it's that exact style for people who don't know anything about this movie, Coyote versus Acme. It's live action with animation, and it's, those two worlds colliding. It's such a fun movie.
3: We're talking with Will Forte, who plays Kevin Avery, the lawyer, in Coyote versus Acme. Will, just take us behind the scenes a little bit. What were you talking to when you're talking
1: Thank
3: to
1: you.
3: Wile E. Coyote?
1: Yes.
4: Okay, so the director had this great idea. He brought in this guy, Dave Barkley. Yes, because it's pretty tricky. A lot of my scenes were just with Wile E. Coyote, and Wile E. Coyote doesn't even talk. He holds signs. So like, I'm basically delivering all these long monologues. But he brought in this puppeteer, Dave Barkley, who did Jabba the Hutt and Yoda and, all a bunch of characters in Fraggle Rock. He's just a true legend. And so he would have this Wile E. Coyote puppet that we could look at in rehearsals, and we could get a sense of where Wiley was and kind of what he was thinking roughly. And so by the time we shot the stuff, and it was, this puppet was then replaced by a tennis ball at the end of a stick, so you could see where the eyes were and you could be looking in the right place. But by the time they started that part of the process, the scene was pretty fully in your head, so it just made it a lot easier than it should have been.
1: Yeah, because you heard me earlier, I can't act. I couldn't imagine
3: trying to talk to a tennis ball. Like, it's crazy. That is crazy.
1: What would you think
4: would be? Your head, like, there was a scene where I had to chase him around this room and do all this dialogue work. Well, it's like, I grab a piece of paper here, and then this thing flies up here. It felt like my head was going to explode, I'm telling you. So, but we got through it.
1: Have you done any animation, like voiceover work?
4: Yeah, I've gotten a chance to do a bunch of it. Every once in a while I do something on Bob's Burgers, and they did an offshoot of called The Great North, which I got to be a part of for 5 years. Really fun show. And I've gotten to do little, that was my very first acting job, was a role in Clone High.
1: Huh. Huh.
4: So I love doing animated stuff.
1: Because, see, the reason I ask is I would feel like it's harder to be a cartoon character and do the voiceover than actually what you were doing there. Which one do you think? What was more difficult?
4: Well, I'll tell you, it's not as easy as it seems to do the voices of animated characters, because you feel like you're being so expressive, but then when it's just your voice, you don't realize, oh, so much of your emotion is conveyed through your facial expression. So you just kind of learn to get that emotion through your voice.
1: Right.
4: And there was something about doing, like, having had experience doing animated shows that really helped with this, obviously, because you're used to just sitting in a booth and delivering lines to nobody in the recording.
1: Right.
3: Will Forte plays Kevin Avery, the lawyer, in Coyote versus Acme, where Wile E. Coyote and Kevin Avery team up against the evil Acme Corporation. It opens Friday at Malco. Will, we certainly appreciate your time, buddy.
4: Thank you very much. 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
9: Anything has the potential to become a DUI checkpoint if you crash your car into it. 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Somebody's got to drive. I was leaving a party the other night, and this buddy of mine goes, "Hey, Ron, can you drive?" I was like, "I can drive. I can't get pulled over." Now, I'm not saying I've never driven drunk, because I've drank so much in my life, now on the back of my driver's license, there's a list of organs I need.
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0: The Shelby County Health Department grades them, we make fun of them. 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
1: The Shelby County Health Department grades them, and Danny Bruns is going to guess the score as I read the violations. Are you ready, Danny?
2: I'm ready.
1: Violations include multiple fruit flies and flies throughout the kitchen, specifically drains, crawfish being thawed out in standing water, water accumulation under low temperature dish machine, excessive trash buildup around the dumpster, leak under prep sink from pipes, equipment has excessive spills from batter and grease buildup, excessive food splatter and residue observed on grill surface, a knife was inside shrimp batter. Like you do. A scoop handle was inside the rice bin, and an employee not wearing hair restraints.
2: I'm going to give it 86.
1: 88, yeah.
2: Look at me, I'm on it.
1: Violations include excessive dead flies on the floor next to the fly trap device in the food prep area, expired permit, light bulb out in restroom, dust in vents and black stains on the floor, sliding door open on dumpster, stains around the toilet bowls, stains on the exterior of coolers, food debris buildup in microwave and grill, unlabeled bottles in the prep station, cutting boards heavily stained.
2: 83.
1: 82, yeah. Violations include food buildup inside the ice cream freezer, significant ice buildup inside the ice cream freezer. Sleeves of cups stored on. Maybe they just need to clean the ice cream freezer.
2: Yeah,
1: I don't know.
2: Sounds like it.
1: Sleeves of cups stored on the ground. Unlabeled seasoning containers. The prep cooler reading 52 degrees, should be 41 or colder. And it is causing food inside the prep cooler to read between 51 and 64 and 61 degrees.
2: A lot of numbers there. I'm going to go with 81.
1: 81, 74.
2: Ooh.
1: Yeah. It's got to be, can't be the freezer that is disgusting to make it that low of a score. All right, one more. Violations include employees prepping food with no hair restraints. Why would the food need hair restraints? Grease buildup on the vents, buildup on the floors and walls, no covered trash can in the women's restroom, buildup inside the microwave, food debris inside the prep cooler and along the inside of the door, stained food containers with buildup, boxes of cups and lids stored on the ground, wiping cloths stored on the counters, uncovered food and seasoning containers, multiple food items stored on the ground throughout the kitchen. Do they not have shelves in this place? And throughout the kitchen and walk-in cooler and freezer. No date marking system in place for foods held over 24 hours. And raw meat stored above cooked chicken and raw meat stored next to ready-to-eat foods and produce in the walk-in
2: 69.
1: Cooler.
2: 68. Yeah, I'm going there. Where's that located?
1: That one is on Summer Avenue.
2: Oh, I'm there regularly.
1: You're just hanging out down on Summer, are you?
2: Oh, right there in Sycamore View.
1: You making any money?
2: Lots.
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4: From the Mitch Wright Plumbing, Heating, and Air Traffic Desk.
5: Good morning. We've got a crash on 240 southbound just before you get down to Walnut Grove there in the curve. Heads up for that right now. It is mainly on the left shoulder, but we do have the left lane blocked with police for safety. Again, that is on 240 southbound and the curve down to Walnut Grove. Witten Road near Raleigh-LaGrange, we got a crash. Still cleaning one up on the shoulder. Midtown 240 northbound past South Parkway. I'm Wendy with your total traffic.
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7: 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Hey!
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12: Here's your forecast from News Channel 3. Sunny and hot. Low 90s, a heat index nearing 100. Elevated ozone prompting another code orange health alert for later in the day. Rain likely late tonight. I'm News Channel 3 weather expert Todd Demers.
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1: Just going to call somebody up at random.
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1: Mm-hmm.
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1: No? 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
1: Okay. And do you consider eating jelly beans in the dark a form of Russian roulette? No?
2: This is not for the U.S. Census, is it?
1: And how would you tell the difference between a unicorn with no horn and a horse with a head injury?
2: The unicorn has a horn and the head injury would be a bump, I would think.
1: All right, great. If there was a performance-enhancing drug for housework, how many would you take?
2: I would take all of them, I guess.
1: All of them? Okay. And would you admit that all trophies are participation trophies?
2: No.
1: No? All right, great. That completes our survey. Thank you so much for your time, sir. You've helped make America a better place.
2: I'm sure I did.
1: She was at least willing to participate.
3: Yeah, she was cute. You know, she got it.
1: She figured it out at some point.
3: Yep, and she just wanted to hear the rest of the questions. I get it.
4: Got an idea for a senseless survey question?
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1: 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He's black, we're white, and we communicate cultural differences through the power of language.
3: It's the power of language.
1: Good morning, Tyrone.
4: Good morning.
1: You got a question for us today, bud?
4: I do.
1: I love that.
4: Okay, so just wondering, why all the white people be at the frozen yogurt spots? And that's not even that's like half of my question.
1: Okay.
4: The other half of the question is, why in the hell is frozen yogurt? Why does it cost so much?
1: Oh, that's a great question.
4: Why? I'm like, because I took my kids in there this past weekend, and I'm thinking that I'm finna go and pay $20-$25. You know, it turned out to be like $82.
1: What? How many kids did you take in there?
4: No.
1: Only did you take mine and Danny's too?
4: I only had three kids, but I'm like, hey.
1: And it turned into $82?
4: And the woman just sit up here and just smiled at me and said, well, so it's everybody a pound. I'm like, what?
1: Wow.
3: Where'd you go?
4: Minchies.
1: Oh, yeah. You went to the bougie place.
3: Yeah, you went to Minchies.
1: Yeah.
3: Mm-hmm.
4: I'm talking about
3: that's your own fault.
1: But I can tell you why white people like it so much.
4: You tell that's your own. Okay.
1: Because it's delicious.
4: It's delicious.
1: It is.
4: I'm talking about, hey, frozen yogurt is good, but it's not $82 good.
1: And Minchie's is the Lululemon of frozen yogurt.
4: Oh, okay. I'm glad I know that now.
3: But I don't understand why you just don't go get ice cream.
4: Exactly. But
1: at Kroger.
4: If I would have knew that I was finna come out like that, see, I was just trying to be the cool dad. They're like, oh, yeah, come on, let's go and get some sweets and stuff like that.
3: Is that the
4: and
3: place where they weigh your...
4: And yeah, that's what I'm saying, by the pound. By the pound.
1: Man, you must have gotten pounds and pounds.
4: They got pounds and pounds of going home to your mama. They got pounds and pounds going home to their mama and keep
3: putting
4: up.
3: Brownies in there.
4: Everything.
3: Yeah. I don't know. I don't really get the frozen yogurt thing. It tastes like ice cream to me. Okay, I don't know.
4: That's what I was like when I taste. I was like, oh, it tastes like just regular ice cream. You know, it's like, what's the difference? Like,
3: I don't know. I can't believe there's all these frozen yogurt places open. Like, it's just ice cream.
1: It's not ice cream, Danny. It's froyo.
3: Yeah, don't even get near me with the froyo. Go to your hot Pilates.
4: Ooh.
3: 31 flavors all the way, bitches.
1: 100%. Okay, Tyrone, we were talking about this earlier. What is romance?
4: What do you mean?
1: What is romance?
4: Romance.
1: How are you romantic?
4: How I romantic?
1: Well, two-part
3: question.
1: You put
3: a little Barry White on and go. Hey, baby.
4: I'm talking about it's a little. I think romance is the act. You know, that just the intention of just trying to, you know,
1: get like.
4: Yeah. Exactly. basically, you know, I'm just trying to get a little closer. You know. And for me, my love language is personal touch. So my wife knows that. So it's like, hey, you can just touch me. And, hey, I love you, baby. I love you. You know, but for a lot of people, their love language is different. You know, it can be, hey, buy me a bag.
1: So you're going to be all over.
4: Oh, yeah. Pretty much. It's over with. Hey, she know that.
3: Would you ever, like, have candles lit and dinner?
4: I'm talking about all the whole nine. Like the candles, the music plan, the order food or
3: see,
4: the maid.
3: See, to me,
4: food.
3: That is just set up for sex.
4: I'm talking about it is. I'm talking about
3: yeah, but so is it romantic or is it...
1: Horny.
4: It's all
3: I mean, or is it like, you know, set up for sex or kindness? I don't know how to... See, romance to me is like smutty. It's like Fabio on the front of a...
1: Romance novel.
4: Yeah. Well, no, not so. I don't think about it like that. I look at it as, like I said, the intention behind it. Because I can't sit up here and I can't put on candles and music and everything like that. And I still don't get no sex. It's just, hey, we're just chilling and we're just in each other's space. So okay. It can be quality time.
3: See, that's good.
4: But I'm not going to lie, my intention is to get that.
3: Well, it's like rose petals on the bed are the stupidest thing.
4: I'm talking about,
3: you want me to lay on those things? Oh, by the way, they stain your sheets and your comforter. Don't do it. It is the worst thing you can do.
4: That's why you ought to do it at the hotel, so you ain't got to worry about that.
3: Exactly right.
1: Ross Turner is coming in next. He's going to have your Nooner, new music at noon, and he is going to have two chances for you to go to the Darker Waves Festival in Huntington Beach.
3: And don't think I'm not heading over to Lenny's. It's 100 points today, bitches.
1: What? 100 points?
3: Yes. So I am headed over there because I got a free sandwich last week when it was 75 points. I mean, you want to talk about romantic.
1: Lenny,
3: get on over there.
1: 7.5 inches is romantic.
3: Oh, yes, it is, buddy.
1: So you get that 100 bonus points today when you get a 7.5-inch sub. 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
6: Good morning. We've got a crash that is wrapping up over at Witten Road, just north of Raleigh LaGrange. Traffic getting back to speed limit through there. We've got one over against the left wall still here on 240 southbound as you are making your way on down from Walnut Grove. So everybody is moving pretty well as you go through here. Still be careful as you make your way around the city. Traffic signals may still be out in your area. I'm Wendy Hayes with your total traffic.
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11: 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It's unbelievable. It's so bad that I heard this commercial the other day. 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Wild Alaskan salmon, sea bass and shrimp, oysters Rockefeller. 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They'd be just as happy eating a rat in the basement. How disgusting are we? They should just put up a split screen, and on this side, people starving all over the world. And on this side, cats eating appetizers. Fluffy, don't fill up on the salmon. You have a steak coming, Fluffy.
12: You got a Yeti cooler? 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Coleman cooler, the same size, $30. I'm over at Buddy's house for a cookout this summer. He goes, hey, man, you got to get one of these Yeti coolers. Keeps the ice cold for 3 days. I said, we're on your deck right now. We are 15 feet away from your refrigerator. For $10, you could have bought an extension cord and brought your whole refrigerator right out here on the deck. We could be making ice right now. He goes, no, you need this. If you go on a boat overnight, you need to keep the ice cold overnight. I said, you don't own a boat. You have a kayak. That's the only boat you have. Where are you kayaking overnight? You need to keep the ice cold. If I'm going to spend $300 on a cooler, I want to put 2 beers in that at night, come down the next morning, open the lid, and have 32 beers in it. It's growing beers. That's why they're so expensive, honey. It's like a Petri dish of coolers.
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13: Anything has the potential to become a DUI checkpoint if you crash your car into it. Don't drink and drive. That's what they say. They also say friends don't let friends drive drunk. Well, which one is it? Somebody's got to drive. I was leaving a party the other night, and this buddy of mine goes, hey, Ron, can you drive? I was like, I can drive. I can't get pulled over. Now, I'm not saying I've never driven drunk, because I've drank so much in my life, now on the back of my driver's license, there's a list of organs I need.
14: 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Sunny and hot. Low 90s, a heat index nearing 100. Elevated ozone prompting another code orange health alert for later in the day. Rain likely late tonight. I'm News Channel 3 weather expert Todd Demers.
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Maximum Rock from FS 98.1 The Max. 24,000 people without power right now, which is only 5%, but that is a 5% that is going through it. I've had friends who are still without power. They're like, we just moved in with each other last year. We've had our first fight and second fight and third fight, and we're going strong right now. So, yeah, patience is going to be the virtue, although that is not day two, day three. I remember COVID, and this is not like COVID, but it's like we're all like day one, day two, day three. We're all in this together, and you could just see that like the day one when like the street lights are flashing yellow, and they're like, oh, cool, I can be patient. Boss is not going to mind if I'm late today on a Monday or Tuesday, and it's you could just see the patience dwindling right now by people gunning it and not letting the people who need to turn in the opposing lane, they don't even give them a shot. You better be going straight or not at all. Coming up on the Max, we've got more chances for you to go to Darker Waves Festival. I also might have some tickets to give away, some special tickets away, maybe some announcement tickets to give away. That's all coming up on the Max.

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2: 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You need to keep the ice cold. 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It's like a Petri dish of coolers.
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4: Where are my tequila lovers at, huh? Woo! You are wrong. You're wrong. You're incorrect. Tequila is the most disgusting, awful of all the hard alcohols. It should be illegal. It's poison. Here's why. Here's why I'm right. No other shot comes with chores. Right? You ever try and take a shot of tequila as soon as they give it to you? Oh, hey, whoa. Lick your hand first. What? Why would I do that? When have I ever been having a great time? Like, yeah! What could be better? Well, I know. Like some sort of alcoholic cat. So then you lick your hand, you're like, oh, my mouth tastes like wet hand. I didn't expect that this morning. They're like, now put salt on it and lick it. Ugh, gross. Okay, now I know what a saltier version of my wet hand tastes like. Now take the tequila. Oh, good, this will get rid of this terrible taste that I've created in my mouth. No! It did not. Now it's added a burning sensation. Quickly, put this fruit in your mouth. Oh, thank God. A fruit. Something to abate this pain. What is it? Is it a raspberry, a boysenberry? Even a strawberry would do. No, it's a lime, the tartest fruit of all. A fruit so tart that unless you have scurvy, you would never put it in your mouth.
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10: Here's your forecast from News Channel 3. Gradual clearing, warm, low 90s, heat index near 100. Showers likely Wednesday morning and storms possible for Wednesday evening. I'm News Channel 3 weather expert Todd Demers.
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Maximum Rock from Memphis, 98.1 The Max. It's just like that. I miss the Gathering of the Juggalos once again. If you're not familiar with the Gathering of the Juggalos, that's... They always say you don't want your daughter to end up on a pole. You would rather your daughter end up on a pole than end up at the Gathering of the Juggalos with the Insane Clown Posse. I think this year was like Hate... Actually, the lineup wasn't bad. Hatebreed, Gore, Belushi Speedball. That's a real band. But apparently, the Camden County Sheriff's Office and Mid-Missouri Drug Force, they have this on their own land. They confiscated 622.5 pounds of illegal drugs in the first 2 days of the weekend. This is Thursday, Friday, Saturday, and Sunday. It's basically Bonnaroo for people who like getting the spins. One person was busted with Dennis Prodham, 49 years old, of Silver Springs, Maryland. That's right, came down from Maryland for this one, all the way to Missouri. Got busted with 93 pounds of marijuana, 124 pounds of mushrooms, my God, 135.5 grams of ketamine, 33 grams of ketamine fentanyl mix, and 66.5 grams of MDMA. That, look, some people aren't going to appreciate this, but I'm going to tell you right now. Look, I know the Grateful Dead has retired. They have moved on. They have moved on from this mortal coil. I dare say Insane Clown Posse might be the new Grateful Dead.

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10: Where are my tequila lovers at, huh? Woo! You are wrong. You're wrong. You're incorrect. Tequila is the most disgusting, awful of all the hard alcohols. It should be illegal. It's poison. Here's why. Here's why I'm right. No other shot comes with chores. Right? You ever try and take a shot of tequila as soon as they give it to you? Whoa, hey, whoa. Lick your hand first. What? Why would I do that? When have I ever been having a great time? Like, yeah, what could be better? Well, I know. Like some sort of alcoholic cat. So then you lick your hand, you're like, oh, my mouth tastes like wet hand. I didn't expect that this morning. You're like, now put salt on it and lick it. Ugh, gross. Okay, now I know what a saltier version of my wet hand tastes like. Now take the tequila. Oh, good, this will get rid of this terrible taste that I've created in my mouth. No, it did not. Now it's added a burning sensation. Quickly, put this fruit in your mouth. Oh, thank God, a fruit. Something to abate this pain. What is it? Is it a raspberry, a boysenberry? Even a strawberry would do. No, it's a lime, the tartest fruit of all. A fruit so tart that unless you have scurvy, you would never put it in your mouth.
11: 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Turn it up, Memphis. 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
1: My name is Andrew Norelli. I'm half Italian, half Norwegian. Italian people get very excited when I say that. Italian people love Italianness. See? They love it. They always come up to me after the show. You Italian? Where are you from? Where are you from? Rome? Venice? Sicily? Who? Your mother? Your father? Hey, oh, hey. They make Italian noises. Hey. You ever been there? You should go right now. It's not terribly diverse in this part of town, and I like diversity. I like meeting people from other countries. I always try to learn something in somebody else's language. That's what I do. I met a guy recently from Bulgaria. This is a true story. And I asked him, I said, how do I say in your language, I'm having fun? And I swear to God, he looked me right in the face and he goes, we don't have a word for that. And I was like, that's okay, because what you gave me right there was much more valuable.
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3: Here's your forecast from News Channel 3. Gradual clearing, warm, low 90s, heat index near 100. Showers likely Wednesday morning and storms possible for Wednesday evening. I'm News Channel 3 weather expert Todd Demers.
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98.1 The Max, everything else expensive, the weather free. It's kind of beautiful out. Although they're talking about some thunderstorms tomorrow. Hopefully, if you can get your power back on, some changes in the next 24 hours for you. Coming up next, another chance to go to Darker Ways Festival out in California. And just announced, Aaron Lewis acoustic tour. That is at the Orpheum November 12th. Win tickets on your lunch break right here on The Max.

98.1 The Max, Darker Waves Festival out in California. You want to go out there, show off your haircut? I don't know. You want to go? Honestly, you could probably cry in public at this one, and no one thinks you're going to be a shooter. Morrissey, Smashing Pumpkins, Simple Minds, Bad Religion, Adam Ant, The Psychedelic Furs, Soft Cell. 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To almost go back to the Wedding Singer.

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2: I think everybody has one alcohol that they just won't. And mine is tequila. No, not woo. Boo. And sometimes, ow, blood. That's just, yep, never a happy ending when I drink tequila. Awful, awful. I firmly believe tequila's just made out of bruises. That there's just a South American factory somewhere where they're punching people in the arm and tequila squirts out, and they bottle it and try and sell it to stupid Americans. Like, this is a very good brand. It's called Two for Flinching, a.k.a. Dos para Flinching. I'm not buying that. That's fake Spanish. That's bogus Spanish. It's dubious Spanish is what that is.
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9: I bought my mom an Amazon Alexa. Anybody got one of these? I bought it for her because every day she gets up and has to walk down a hallway to get to the bathroom in the middle of the night. So I said, Mama, check this out. Alexa, turn on the light. Light turns on. I said, Alexa, turn off the light. Light turns off. She goes, that's amazing. And then we practiced that for 3 hours. 2 days later, she calls me up. She goes, that thing you bought me stopped working. I said, what thing? She goes, that thing that's supposed to turn my light on and off. I said, are you saying the phrase right? She goes, I'm saying it exactly how you told me. I said, are you saying? She goes, listen, I'll do it right now. Just listen. Amanda. I go, Mom, stop. Not Amanda. It's Alexa. I even wrote it down in 3 places. Next to your bed, next to the machine, in the living room. She goes, maybe that's why it's not working. I go, no, that's exactly why it's not working. She goes, calm down. Let me try it. Alexa, turn on the light. I'm on the phone waiting. I go, did it work? She goes, oh, I don't know. I'll let you know when I get home. I go, it doesn't work like that. It's not just in the air everywhere you go, you crazy person.
10: Anything has the potential to become a DUI checkpoint if you crash your car into it. Don't drink and drive. That's what they say. They also say friends don't let friends drive drunk. Well, which one is it? Somebody's got to drive. I was leaving a party the other night, and this buddy of mine goes, hey, Ron, can you drive? I was like, I can drive. I can't get pulled over. Now, I'm not saying I've never driven drunk, because I've drank so much in my life, now on the back of my driver's license, there's a list of organs I need.
11: 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Gradual clearing, warm, low 90s, heat index near 100. Showers likely Wednesday morning and storms possible for Wednesday evening. I'm News Channel 3 weather expert Todd Demers.
12: Hi, this is Jerry from Alice in Chains.

98 won the Max. We're not even at college football right now, and they're already changing the rules. Big Ten made an announcement that they will not allow players to return from the NFL and play for one of their schools. They're doing this after two NFL players that got cut from Cleveland and New Orleans got cut from the teams. And we're going to go back to college, Rodney Dangerfield style, and play, one of which they wanted to go play for Lane Kiffin at LSU. Lane Kiffin already enjoying that LSU money right there. But by the way, the Big Ten made this announcement. I mean, the ACC, SEC is probably like, suckers, because you know they're going to clean up if they can. You know they are, which also, this is the same day they're making an announcement that New York Times published a study that one in four former NFL players who died from 2016 to 2021 had CTE. They just can't let you have any fun in the moment, can they? Which, I don't want to minimize any of it, but can we agree that some adults who never played football have CTE? Or sports in general? Because you meet some of these people in Costco. You meet some of them in Target, too. They're like, how are you the way you are now? And, like, did you jump in the shallow end of a pool? Was it a fender bender? Or were you just, I don't know, were you doing whippets with your friends at a Grateful Dead show? I'm not quite sure. But either way, I have a feeling that the SEC is going to watch what everybody else does and be like, oh, we cleaning up right now.

98.1 The Max. The Odyssey. Number one rated R movie of all time, bringing in $1.4 billion worldwide, beating Deadpool and Wolverine, which the list goes highest grossing rated R movies of all time. It goes The Odyssey, Deadpool, Wolverine, Joker, Oppenheimer. I didn't know that was rated R. I don't remember, you know, the sex scenes. By the way, there is an F-bomb in The Odyssey, you know, just like the poem from back in the day. Demon Slayer, the movie, Infinity Castle. Don't know that. I think that's Japanese. Deadpool 2 and Deadpool at number 7. Matrix Reloaded. It at 9. And then Detective Chinatown 3, which haven't heard that one either. That's a Chinese film. The Chinese be going to films, man. They be going. Do you know the WWE isn't in China yet? And that's why John Cena learned. He's like, I'm going to be the ambassador. He learned Mandarin. And then he's like, I'm gonna bring wrestling there. But he said they don't get it. They don't get the whole, this is not real, but we're treating it as real concept. Which I'm just saying, if anybody out there wanted to, like, I don't know, sell everything they own and start a wrestling outfit in China, start from the ground up, you might be able to lay the groundwork.

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2: You ever feel like you're such a fat, useless blob of cookie dough that you just start exercising randomly in the middle of some other activity? 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Went to the Cheesecake Factory for the first time. This is a company that knows what America wants, don't they? Oh, yeah. Let's put factory right in the title. Let these fat tubalards think they can come sit at the end of a conveyor belt and have cheesecakes rammed right down their throats. I like how the waiters are disgusted with our habits now. You notice at the end of the meal they ask, are you still working on that? Right? Not if you enjoyed yourself. You still working on shoveling that into your fat skull? 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We both know you don't have a dog. 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
3: You got a Yeti cooler? 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Coleman cooler, the same size, $30. I'm over at Buddy's house for a cookout this summer. He goes, hey man, you gotta get one of these Yeti coolers. Keeps the ice cold for 3 days. I said, we're on your deck right now. We are 15 feet away from your refrigerator. For $10, you could have bought an extension cord and brought your whole refrigerator right out here on the deck. We could be making ice right now. He goes, no, you need this. If you go on a boat overnight, you need to keep the ice cold overnight. I said, you don't own a boat. You have a kayak. That's the only boat you have. Where are you kayaking overnight? You need to keep the ice cold. If I'm going to spend $300 on a cooler, I want to put 2 beers in that at night, come down the next morning, open the lid, and have 32 beers in it. It's throwing beers. That's why they're so expensive, honey. It's like a Petri dish of coolers.
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20: I think everybody has one alcohol that they just won't. And mine is tequila. No, not woo. Boo. And sometimes, ow, blood. That's just, yep, never a happy ending when I drink tequila. Awful, awful. I firmly believe tequila's just made out of bruises. That there's just a South American factory somewhere where they're punching people in the arm and tequila squirts out, and they bottle it and try and sell it to stupid Americans. Like, this is a very good brand. It is called Two for Flinching, a.k.a. Dos para Flinching. I'm not buying that. That's fake Spanish. That's bogus Spanish. It's dubious Spanish is what that is.
4: Danny.
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21: Now, I've never drank or done any drugs in my life. After the accident, it's changed slightly. You can't get marijuana in Idaho. Well, you can, but I don't know the guy. And, but in Los Angeles, you just put it into Google Maps. So, like a couple of desperado bank robbers on the run, my mom and I roll up to this dispensary. I'm all banged up. I go, Mom, you do the talking. My son was hit by a bus. We're wondering if you might have something to help him take the edge off. The energy that I felt from the other side of that counter, I can only describe to you as pure elation. I mean, I believe that this woman felt her life's calling was being fulfilled in that moment. I went home with enough marijuana to become the guy that you call.
5: My family took me to a water park. The first ride we went on was the giant slide. It's like 20 stories high. And I'm looking for the elevator. There's no elevator. How do you get up there? It's $35 to get in. You should carry my ass up there. How do you get up? I'm in flip-flops and a Speedo, and I'm walking up a mountain. Let's not visualize. Just let's move on, shall we? I'm walking up this thing, and I'm a little bit afraid of heights. And I'm halfway up. I'm going, Ricola. Heidi went by with her grandfather. I don't know how high we went. To the top of the slide. Was it a slide? Nay, nay. I did not slide. At no point did my butt touch slide. You reach around and you're not touching slide. That's a free fall. I was not issued a parachute. And I hit the water. Oh, God. Those people shouldn't have been there. Where's my baby? Where's my baby?
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12: Here's your forecast from News Channel 3. Gradual clearing, warm, low 90s, heat index near 100. Showers likely Wednesday morning and storms possible for Wednesday evening. I'm News Channel 3 weather expert Todd Demers.
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Sox. It must be fall because apparently the Delta Fair coming back to the Agri Center next week, September 4th. Not bad. I don't have tickets for that just yet. Might have them next week. But I do have your Nooner coming up next on the Max.

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Lunch bell ring. Get that fuel. Get that fire. Let's knock it out. Time for your Nooner. Nooner from, look, I'm biased. They're my favorite band, and they just announced that they will, in fact, have a new album coming out right before Halloween, an adult trick-or-treat, Queens of the Stone Age new album entitled Perfect. It's perfect with a TH at the end, so I guess they're leaning into the lisp, but it's going to have 10 tracks on it. They've already released one off that album, Easy Street, which they recorded a whole bunch. They recorded this in L.A., New Orleans, a whole bunch of studios across the country, and they are currently running across the country, opening up for Foo Fighters, which, you know, always makes sense. They're best friends, and Dave Grohl was on the third and probably arguably the most popular Queens of Stone Age record, Songs for the Deaf. But the new album coming out right there, right before Halloween. It's on brand. Right now, your Nooner, Queens of the Stone Age, with Josh Homme going about as Josh Homme as it gets. Insignificant Other on the Max.

Whole lot of high pitched on that one. A whole lot of high for you. New Queens of the Stone Age, Insignificant Other off the new album Perfect, coming out on October 30th. This is probably the quickest they've put out another album. I think only 3 years since In Time's New Roman, which is kind of quick for them. They usually are good to take off like 5-6 years in between albums, and that's minimum right there. Coming up, I got Aaron Lewis tickets for you. That's going to be at the Orpheum November 12th. Win those tickets before you can buy them. Coming up on the Max.

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5: I bought my mom an Amazon Alexa. Anybody got one of these? I bought it for her because every day she gets up and has to walk down a hallway to get to the bathroom in the middle of the night. So I said, Mama, check this out. Alexa, turn on the light. Light turns on. I said, Alexa, turn off the light. Light turns off. She goes, that's amazing. And then we practiced that for 3 hours. 2 days later, she calls me up. She goes, that thing you bought me stopped working. I said, what thing? She goes, that thing that's supposed to turn my light on and off. I said, are you saying the phrase right? She goes, I'm saying it exactly how you told me. I said, are you saying? She goes, listen, I'll do it right now. Just listen. Amanda. I go, Mom, stop. Not Amanda, it's Alexa. I even wrote it down in three places, next to your bed, next to the machine, in the living room. She goes, maybe that's why it's not working. I go, no, that's exactly why it's not working. She goes, calm down, let me try it. Alexa, turn on the light. I'm on the phone waiting. I go, did it work? She goes, oh, I don't know. I'll let you know when I get home. I go, it doesn't work like that. It's not just in the air everywhere you go, you crazy person.
0: Danny.
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8: How unbelievable is it that in this country, we have to stop ourselves from eating? It's unbelievable. It's so bad that I heard this commercial the other day. 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With their delicate palates, they'd be just as happy eating a rat in the basement. How disgusting are we? They should just put up a split screen, and on this side, people starving all over the world. And on this side, cats eating appetizers. Fluffy, don't fill up on the salmon. 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
10: Here's your forecast from News Channel 3. Gradual clearing, warm, low 90s, heat index near 100. Showers likely Wednesday morning and storms possible for Wednesday evening. I'm News Channel 3 weather expert Todd Demers.
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13: Hi, feel the sound of my voice. I'm Diamond David Lee Roth. Hey!

98.1 The Max. It'll be Halloween before you know it. The candy's in the stores, but some guys celebrating beforehand. A 24-year-old man by the name of Anthony Stollard was fined, arrested, and cited after he was caught booing people in a cemetery in England. It was at Kingston Cemetery. He would hide behind gravestones and then would boo at people. It was in the town of Portsmouth, England. By the way, if this wasn't loved ones visiting their family and it's just people walking around a cemetery, I'm weirdly for this. I think this is just, by the way, it's August and you're doing this. Like, this guy clearly lives the life. But he was arrested. He received a $35 fine, a $20 victim surcharge, which are they putting surcharges on

fines in courts for victims? Do they get the? Do they get $20? Are we starting to do that? Is that a thing in England now that we're not doing here? Or are we already doing that? I don't know. I haven't broken the law in a while. I haven't made someone a victim in a long time. If not ever. I've definitely done something that hurt someone before. But I don't know if they get financial compensation for it. And then court costs. And then 3 months probation. They really threw for being, I don't know, kind of a little social terrorist. They really threw the book at this guy. If you're mourning a loved one and you do it, I think they should let you punch as a fine, punch you in the throat. I think that would be just fine with me. Now, if they're doing this during just somebody walking around and be like, isn't this a beautiful gravestone? Isn't that? I just love the ambiance of a graveyard. If you're doing that to somebody who's just going for a walk, which I know they do, walks through cemeteries here, I have no problem with that. I think that's just kind of fun. But unless you do it at dark, then you're just creepy, and then we have to assume the worst. We got to assume you're a clown on the edge of a forest, which I remember they doing that during the It promotional campaign. All of a sudden, remember the clowns were just showing up all over the place, but then it happened to be just fake stories to promote the movie It that were coming out, which that's guerrilla marketing. I have kind of approved that as well. Up next on the Max. Aaron Lewis tickets.

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98 won the Max. Aaron Lewis. Been a while since I could. Aaron Lewis coming with his acoustic tour. He just doesn't like getting the band back together. He just likes playing his guitar by himself, giving you little speeches. That's going to be at the Orpheum. That's happening Thursday, November 12th. Tickets go on sale this Friday on the 28th, man. It is moving right along. But you get to win them before you can even buy them. 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Caller 9 gets them.

0: 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I died and you watched. I died and you walked by and said, no, I'm dead.
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3: I think everybody has one alcohol that they just won't. And mine is tequila. No, not woo. Boo. And sometimes, ow, blood. That's just, yep, never a happy ending when I drink tequila. Awful, awful. I firmly believe tequila's just made out of bruises. That there's just a South American factory somewhere where they're punching people in the arm and tequila squirts out, and they bottle it and try and sell it to stupid Americans. Like, this is a very good brand. It is called Two for Flinching, aka Dos para Flinching. I'm not buying that. That's fake Spanish. That's bogus Spanish. It's dubious Spanish is what that is.
4: 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Turn it up, Memphis. 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Hey!
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8: Anything has the potential to become a DUI checkpoint if you crash your car into it. 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I was leaving a party the other night, and this buddy of mine goes, "Hey, Ron, can you drive?" I was like, "I can drive. I can't get pulled over." Now, I'm not saying I've never driven drunk, because I've drank so much in my life. Now, on the back of my driver's license, there's a list of organs I need.
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6: Here's your forecast from News Channel 3. Gradual clearing, warm, low 90s, heat index near 100. Showers likely Wednesday morning and storms possible for Wednesday evening. I'm News Channel 3 weather expert Todd Demers.
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9: My name is Andrew Norelli. I'm half Italian, half Norwegian. Italian people get very excited when I say that. Italian people love Italianness. See? They love it. They always come up to me after the show. You Italian? Where are you from? Where are you from? Rome? Venice? Sicily? Who? Your mother? Your father? Hey, oh, hey. They make Italian noises. Hey. You ever been there? You should go right now. It's not terribly diverse in this part of town, and I like diversity. I like meeting people from other countries. I always try to learn something in somebody else's language. That's what I do. I met a guy recently from Bulgaria. This is a true story. And I asked him, I said, how do I say in your language, I'm having fun? And I swear to God, he looked me right in the face and he goes, we don't have a word for that. I was like, that's okay, because what you gave me right there was much more valuable.
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12: Now, I've never drank or done any drugs in my life. After the accident, it's changed slightly. You can't get marijuana in Idaho. Well, you can, but I don't know the guy. And, but in Los Angeles, you just put it into Google Maps. So, like a couple of desperado bank robbers on the run. My mom and I roll up to this dispensary. I'm all banged up. I go, Mom, you do the talking. My son was hit by a bus. And we're wondering if you might have something to help him take the edge off. The energy that I felt from the other side of that counter, I can only describe to you as pure elation. I mean, I believe that this woman felt her life's calling was being fulfilled in that moment. I went home with enough marijuana to become the guy that you call.
0: Danny.
10: So I hang up the phone and I'm laughing and they're like, you're a sick bitch.
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14: My family took me to a water park. The first ride we went on was the giant slide. It's like 20 stories high. And I'm looking for the elevator. No elevator. How do you get up there? It's $35 to get in. You should carry my ass up there. How do you get up? I'm in flip-flops and a Speedo, and I'm walking up a mountain. Let's not visualize. Just let's move on, shall we? I'm walking up this thing, and I'm a little bit afraid of heights, and I'm halfway up. I'm going, Ricola. Heidi went by with her grandfather. I don't know how high we went. I got to the top of the slide. Was it a slide? Nay, nay. Because I did not slide. At no point did my butt touch slide. You reach around and you're not touching slide. That's a free fall. I was not issued a parachute. And I hit the water. Shouldn't have been there.
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15: Here's your forecast from News Channel 3. Gradual clearing, warm, low 90s, heat index near 100. Showers likely Wednesday morning and storms possible for Wednesday evening. I'm News Channel 3 weather expert Todd Demers.
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Maximum Rock from Memphis 98, one of the Maximum Ross. A lot happens every single day in the past. That's why it's time for this day in music history. Unfortunately, got hit with a bit of music history today, and we'll get to that. 1965, two female Beatles fans hired a helicopter to fly over a house the Beatles were renting in Beverly Hills, California. They flew the helicopter over and jumped in the pool in the backyard. You think you're being a stalker and crazy until you read something like that. 1970, Elton John made his U.S. live debut when he kicked off a 17-day tour at the Troubadour in Los Angeles. In the audience that night, Don Henley, Quincy Jones, and Leon Russell. 1975, Bruce Springsteen released his third studio album, Born to Run, peaked three, only third on the Billboard charts. Sold 6 million copies, not bad. Born to Run, 10th Avenue, Freeze Out. 1979, The Knack started a 5-week run at number one in U.S. singles charts with My Sharona. What are you, honestly, it's kind of just a

It's sports, man. I don't know how that became the sports song, but it did. 1993, jumping ahead, Snoop Doggy Dogg. Snoop Dogg released on $1 million bail after being accused of being involved with a murder of a member of the By Yourself gang in a shooting in Los Angeles. He was later acquitted of all charges in 1996. Made a song out of it. Murder was the case that they gave me. 2001, singer, actress Aaliyah, so promising, killed in a plane crash in the Bahamas at the age of 22. In 2006, Aerosmith's bassist Tom Hamilton underwent treatment for throat cancer, causing to sit out the first half of the band. By the way, the first half, not all of it, just the first half of the band's Root to All Evil tour. It was the first time he ever missed any shows in the band's history. 2009, Bob Dylan revealed in a weekly radio show hosted by Six Music that he was speaking to a number of car companies about becoming the voice of their satellite navigation. That's exactly what I want. I want Bob Dylan. Hey, make a love. Yeah, man. I might wreck the car at a protest. By the way, that's the one thing I hate about technology. I do not. Dude, it makes my skin crawl when people keep the audio on. With turn left here, turn right there. 2018, Neil Young and actress, environmentalist Daryl Hannah married in a secret ceremony in Astacarero, California. It was Young's third marriage and her first. And sadly, we got the announcement, 30 minutes ago, at the age of 80, Dolly Parton passed. Passed away. I know she was struggling with some health issues over the canceling a bunch of events over the years. She grew up, she was fourth of 12 children that grew up in a 2-room cabin in Locust Ridge, Tennessee. Apparently, her father supposedly paid the doctor who delivered her with a sack of cornmeal or oats or something like that. She made her Grand Old Opry debut at just 13 years old and moved to Nashville the day after graduating high school. She wrote both Jolene and I Will Always Love You on the same exact day in 1972. She secretly entered a Dolly Parton drag queen lookalike contest and lost. Yeah, but by the way, it was at a gay bar, and I'm telling you, if anyone loves Dolly Parton, it's the gays. And if anybody knows how to dress themselves up like, it's the gays. Turned down Elvis. That's maybe my favorite thing. Turned down Elvis to record I Will Always Love You because the manager demanded half the publishing rights. Dolly was a success. She didn't need anybody else's money. And by the way, if you want to remember her this week, after passing, donate a book to a charity. Her charity, I forgot the name, Dolly Parton's Imagination Library. She's been donating books for years, millions of books at this point. You could sign up with her organization and she would send a book every month or every week to your child from birth to age 5, because she encouraged literacy because she grew up in such abject poverty, man. She was one of the most decent people on the entire planet. And I think the first joke I ever learned on the bus in school, I remember going, you know, ride the bus to school. Someone told me, it's like, how do you catch Dolly Parton in the woods with a booby trap? And I was in kindergarten. I didn't get the joke. I didn't get it at all. But I always secretly thought she was the one who was Jolene after all. But you know what? She was far too decent to steal your man.

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12: I think everybody has one alcohol that they just won't. And mine is tequila. No, not woo. Boo. And sometimes, ow, blood. That's just, yep, never a happy ending when I drink tequila. Awful, awful. I firmly believe tequila's just made out of bruises. That there's just a South American factory somewhere where they're punching people in the arm and tequila squirts out, and they bottle it and try and sell it to stupid Americans. Like, this is a very good brand. It's called Two for Flinching. A.K.A. Dos para Flinching. I'm not buying that. That's fake Spanish. That's bogus Spanish. It's dubious Spanish is what that is.
13: Where are my tequila lovers at, huh? Woo! You are wrong. You're wrong. You're incorrect. Tequila is the most disgusting, awful of all the hard alcohols. It should be illegal. It's poison. Here's why. Here's why I'm right. No other shot comes with chores. Right, you ever try and take a shot of tequila as soon as they give it to you? Whoa, hey, whoa, lick your hand first. What? Why would I do that? When have I ever been having a great time? Like, yeah, what could be better? Well, I know. Like some sort of alcoholic cat. So then you lick your hand, you're like, oh, my mouth tastes like wet hand. I didn't expect that this morning. They're like, now put salt on it and lick it. Ugh, gross. Okay, now I know what a saltier version of my wet hand tastes like. Now take the tequila. Oh, good. This will get rid of this terrible taste that I've created in my mouth. No, it did not. Now it's added a burning sensation. Quickly, put this fruit in your mouth. Oh, thank God. A fruit. Something to abate this pain. What is it? Is it a raspberry, a boysenberry? Even a strawberry would do. No, it's a lime, the tartest fruit of all. A fruit so tart that unless you have scurvy, you would never put it in your mouth.
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1: You ever feel like you're such a fat, useless blob of cookie dough that you just start exercising randomly in the middle of some other activity? You know what I mean? You're online at the bank, all of a sudden, maybe this will help my ass. Went to the Cheesecake Factory for the first time. This is a company that knows what America wants, don't they? Oh, yeah. Let's put factory right in the title. Let these fat tubalards think they can come sit at the end of a conveyor belt and have cheesecakes rammed right down their throats. I like how the waiters are disgusted with our habits now. You notice at the end of the meal they ask, are you still working on that? Right? Not if you enjoyed yourself. You still working on shoveling that into your fat skull? Yeah, I'll get you a doggy bag. We both know you don't have a dog. And if you did, you'd eat it.
0: Danny.
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4: My family took me to a water park. The first ride we went on was the giant slide. It's like 20 stories high. And I'm looking for the elevator. There's no elevator. How do you get up there? It's $35 to get in. You should carry my ass up there. How do you get up? I'm in flip-flops and a Speedo, and I'm walking up a mountain. Let's not visualize. Just let's move on, shall we? I'm walking up this thing, and I'm a little bit afraid of heights. And I'm halfway up. I'm going, Ricola. Heidi went by with her grandfather. I don't know how high we went. I got to the top of the slide. Was it a slide? Nay, nay. But I did not slide. At no point did my butt touch slide. You reach around and you're not touching slide. That's a free fall. I was not issued a parachute. And I hit the water. 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I pop out of the water. I hear, where's my baby? Where's my baby?
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6: Here's your forecast from News Channel 3. Gradual clearing, warm, low 90s, heat index near 100. Showers likely Wednesday morning and storms possible for Wednesday evening. I'm News Channel 3 weather expert Todd Demers.

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Full California weekend on us, November 14th. 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
5: My name is Andrew Norelli. I'm half Italian, half Norwegian. Italian people get very excited when I say that. Italian people love Italianness. See? They love it. They always come up to me after the show. You Italian? Where are you from? Where are you from? Rome, Venice, Sicily? Who? Your mother? Your father? Hey, oh, hey. They make Italian noises. Hey. You ever been there? You should go right now. It's not terribly diverse in this part of town, and I like diversity. I like meeting people from other countries. I always try to learn something in somebody else's language. That's what I do. I met a guy recently from Bulgaria. This is a true story. And I asked him, I said, how do I say in your language, I'm having fun? And I swear to God, he looked me right in the face and he goes, we don't have a word for that. I was like, that's okay, because what you gave me right there was much more valuable.
6: 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Yeti coolers? 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Coleman cooler, the same size, $30. I'm over at Buddy's house for a cookout this summer. He goes, hey, man, you got to get one of these Yeti coolers. Keeps the ice cold for 3 days. I said, we're on your deck right now. We are 15 feet away from your refrigerator. For $10, you could have bought an extension cord and brought your whole refrigerator right out here on the deck. We could be making ice right now. He goes, no, you need this. If you go on a boat overnight, you need to keep the ice cold overnight. I said, you don't own a boat. You have a kayak. That's the only boat you have. Where are you kayaking overnight? You need to keep the ice cold. If I'm going to spend $300 on a cooler, I want to put two beers in that at night, come down the next morning, open the lid, and have 32 beers in it. It's growing beers. That's why they're so expensive, honey. It's like a Petri dish of coolers.
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10: Where are my tequila lovers at, huh? Woo! You are wrong. You're wrong. You're incorrect. Tequila is the most disgusting, awful of all the hard alcohols. It should be illegal. It's poison. Here's why. Here's why I'm right. No other shot comes with chores. Right? You ever try and take a shot of tequila as soon as they give it to you? Whoa! Lick your hand first. What? Why would I do that? When have I ever been having a great time? Like, yeah! What could be better? Well, I know. Like some sort of alcoholic cat. So then you lick your hand, you're like, oh, my mouth tastes like wet hand. I didn't expect that this morning. They're like, now put salt on it and lick it. Ugh, gross. Okay, now I know what a saltier version of my wet hand tastes like. Now take the tequila. Oh, good, this will get rid of this terrible taste that I've created in my mouth. No, it did not. Now it's added a burning sensation. Quickly, put this fruit in your mouth. Oh, thank God, a fruit. Something to abate this pain. What is it? Is it a raspberry, a boysenberry? Even a strawberry would do. No, it's a lime, the tartest fruit of all. A fruit so tart that unless you have scurvy, you would never put it in your mouth.
11: 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Clouds increase as we head into the overnight hours. That'll keep temperatures a bit warmer than normal. We'll be in the upper 70s for an overnight low. And then heading into early Tuesday morning, you could expect some thunderstorm chances to start to arrive as early as 4 a.m. I'm WREG's meteorologist, Lindsay Gaffney.
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1: A man in Japan. That rhymes. A man in Japan. Leaving for work. But anyways, a man in Japan is under fire right now. And by the way, got chastised by the police after he left his 7-year-old son alone on Mount Fuji to continue a hike. Japanese police reprimanded him. Didn't say they arrested him. Apparently this guy, he was climbing Mount Fuji. He's going on a hike and he's with his 7-year-old son. His 7-year-old son started being fussy. He was being fussy. And so the father said, all right, stay here then. Left him with a little snack and a drink and then continued hiking without him. 8 hours later, he returned and the police were with his son and being like, yo, what are you doing, man? You can't just leave your kid while you go hike. Just don't go hiking. Which I imagine the father goes, no, I went hiking. If the kid wants to be fussy, he's going to sit around. He's going to learn his lesson. Which, 8 hours is a long time to leave a kid alone, especially 7 years old. But this just sounds like the 80s and 90s to me, because I was definitely 7 or 8 years old and my dad left me alone for that long. Maybe not on a mountain. My dad would have given me a food and drink. But yeah, they didn't arrest him or anything like that. But they said it is unacceptable. Which I remember going skiing with my parents and they put me in skiing lessons. It was in Vermont. It was Smuggler's Notch, Vermont. And after those skiing lessons, you could either have the option of being released, like it was released on your own recognizance, like you got arrested, or you'd have to go have your parents picked up. I was the only kid in a class of 20 where I was allowed to leave and continue skiing and go out on my own. And I ended up going and finding like blue dots and like they have like the rating scale for skiing, like black diamonds, like there's a blue circle. I was going on all sorts of places where I probably shouldn't have gone at the age of 8. And that, I mean, I think that's just my dad being my dad. And I mean, he was a Vietnam vet. And I mean, he's like, what's going to happen? You know, he breaks his arm and he'll be fine. He'll be fine. I, by the way, I could have not been fine 100%, but I, Brad, you know, like I was a latchkey kid and I imagine that this boy will probably be a latchkey kid if at the least he may not have weekend cuss

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2: Where are my tequila lovers at, huh? You are wrong. You're wrong. You're incorrect. Tequila is the most disgusting, awful of all the hard alcohols. It should be illegal. It's poison. Here's why. Here's why I'm right. No other shot comes with chores. Right? You ever try and take a shot of tequila as soon as they give it to you? Whoa, hey, whoa. Lick your hand first. What? Why would I do that? When have I ever been having a great time? Like, yeah, what could be better? Well, I know. Like some sort of alcoholic cat. So then you lick your hand, you're like, oh, my mouth tastes like wet hand. I didn't expect that this morning. They're like, now put salt on it and lick it. Ugh, gross. Okay, now I know what a saltier version of my wet hand tastes like. Now take the tequila. Oh, good, this will get rid of this terrible taste that I've created in my mouth. No, it did not. Now it's added a burning sensation. Quickly, put this fruit in your mouth. Oh, thank God, a fruit. Something to abate this pain. What is it? Is it a raspberry, a boysenberry, even a strawberry would do? No, it's a lime, the tartest fruit of all. A fruit so tart that unless you have scurvy, you would never put it in your mouth.
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7: My family took me to a water park. The first ride we went on was the giant slide. It's like 20 stories high. And I'm looking for the elevator. There's no elevator. How do you get up there? It's $35 to get in. You should carry my ass up there. How do you get up? I'm in flip-flops and a Speedo, and I'm walking up a mountain. Let's not visualize, just let's move on, shall we? I'm walking up this thing, and I'm a little bit afraid of heights, and I mean, halfway up, I'm going, Ricola! Heidi went by with her grandfather. I don't know how high we went. I got to the top of the slide. Was it a slide? Nay-nay. Because I did not slide. At no point did my butt touch slide. You reach around and you're not touching slide, that's a free fall. I was not issued a parachute. And I hit the water. Oh God. Those people shouldn't have been there. I pop out of the water, I hear, where's my baby? Where's my baby?
8: Now, I've never drank or done any drugs in my life. After the accident, it's changed slightly. You can't get marijuana in Idaho. Well, you can, but I don't know the guy. And, but in Los Angeles, you just put it into Google Maps. So, like a couple of desperado bank robbers on the run, my mom and I roll up to this dispensary. I'm all banged up. I go, Mom, you do the talking. My son was hit by a bus. We're wondering if you might have something to help him take the edge off. The energy that I felt from the other side of that counter, I can only describe to you as pure elation. I mean, this... I believe that this woman felt her life's calling was being fulfilled in that moment. I went home with enough marijuana to become the guy that you call.
0: Danny. Well, you told us a few years ago you wear the same underwear 3 days in a row.
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9: I bought my mom an Amazon Alexa. Anybody got one of these? I bought it for her because every day she gets up and has to walk down a hallway to get to the bathroom in the middle of the night. So I said, Mama, check this out. Alexa, turn on the light. Light turns on. I said, Alexa, turn off the light. Light turns off. She goes, that's amazing. And then we practiced that for 3 hours. 2 days later, she calls me up. She goes, that thing you bought me stopped working. I said, what thing? She goes, that thing that's supposed to turn my light on and off. I said, are you saying the phrase right? She goes, I'm saying it exactly how you told me. I said, are you saying? She goes, listen, I'll do it right now. Just listen. Amanda. I go, Mom, stop. Not Amanda, it's Alexa. I even wrote it down in 3 places, next to your bed, next to the machine, in the living room. She goes, maybe that's why it's not working. I go, no, that's exactly why it's not working. She goes, calm down, let me try it. Alexa, turn on the light. I'm on the phone waiting. I go, did it work? She goes, oh, I don't know, I'll let you know when I get home. I go, it doesn't work like that. It's not just in the air everywhere you go, you crazy person.
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11: Clouds increase as we head into the overnight hours. That'll keep temperatures a bit warmer than normal. We'll be in the upper 70s for an overnight low. And then heading into early Tuesday morning, you could expect some thunderstorm chances to start to arrive as early as 4 a.m. I'm WREG's meteorologist, Lindsay Gaffney.
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98 won the max. Looking at the outage map right now, they chiseled it down to 21,000. 5.1% people without power. Which, I mean, it was 25,000. Now it's like, now they start trickling it in. It's not like dramatic like the first day. So they said Thursday for a lot of people, and I know that sucks. God, I know that sucks, especially as they're predicting thunderstorms rolling in this evening, going into the morning and on and off all day tomorrow into Thursday. So I know that's going to complicate and make and put the last place you want to be is on a, you know, on a metal lift on a pole during a thunderstorm. So they may pause some of this work going forward. So, you know, you got to kind of cross your fingers and hopefully we get lucky with a lot of this stuff. So, yeah. This is when that generator comes in handy. And this is when not charging $3,000 for a generator also comes in handy. Looking at some of you right now, Ditch coming up next. Another chance to go to Darker Waves Festival, 5 o'clock hour. I'll have more tickets to Aaron Lewis tomorrow on your lunch break. Details for everything at 981themax.com. I'm Ross. 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If you're going to be stupid, take pictures for the grandkids. 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

Not to get one of the max. Maximum Rock from Memphis on a what's turned out to be kind of a sad day. Dolly Parton died today. She was 80. Dolly was one of those that was like, to me, you just never thought she would ever die. It was like she was never on anyone's list that would be gone. Like, Dolly was just always going to be part of the musical landscape and acting and, you know, everything she did with the books. And it's just, it was a shocker, that's for sure. She was 80. An incredible life, no question. Van Halen, here's Panama, 98.1 The Max.

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1: What is romance?
2: Fabio on the front of a
1: front of a book.
2: Yeah.
1: We were going down to Itawamba County over the weekend, and I don't remember how it came up, but my wife said, "Yeah, you're not romantic." And I said, "Well, let me ask you something. What does that even mean? What is romance?"
2: It's what happened while you were dating before you got married.
1: And she fumbled around and really didn't have a straight answer.
2: No, there is no straight answer.
1: And when I think of romance, I think of, you know, flowers, flower petals on the bed, candles, soft music.
2: No, that's just, I want to get laid.
1: But that's so cliche.
2: Romance is, I want to get laid.
1: Is that what it is?
2: That's all it is. I mean, yeah. Yeah.
1: So what does a woman want to be when she wants her man to be romantic?
2: I'd be like, stop. This is gross. You're gross.
1: Okay, well, you are a special breed.
2: I know I'm a special breed. Okay, to me, though, it's so cheesy at this point in our marriage. I'd be like, what are you doing? But if we're at the beach, and he's like, you want to go for a walk? And I'll be like, yeah, let's go down walk the beach. Mom, Dad, you guys got the kids? Cool, we'll be back. That's it. Unplanned.
1: Right. Spontaneous.
2: Just not doing anything to get laid.
1: Right.
2: Just to go hang out. Buy tickets to a show at the Orpheum. Buy tickets to a concert.
1: So that, I mean, that's just a date. That's just...
2: A date is romantic.
1: But women always make it sound like there has to be some grand effort put into it. That there has to be some grandiose.
2: I'm
1: going to
2: get fired for everything I want to say right now. No, to me, that is just like gross. Like if I came out of dinner and there was a carriage sitting out there, I'd be like, dude, what are you doing? What are you doing?
1: You wouldn't, but you'd go for the carriage, right?
2: No.
1: You wouldn't get on the carriage?
2: Well, I would laugh the entire time.
1: Oh, 100%. 100%.
2: Yeah, it's just cheesy at this point.
1: So I put it in the Google. Just
2: so
1: the
2: did
1: word,
2: I.
1: Just the word romance is okay. All I put in there. And it says, is a feeling of strong physical or emotional attraction towards another person.
2: Correct.
1: It did not mention any grand gestures. It did not mention any event or effort needed to be put in.
2: No.
1: It just says... It's the fact that you're attracted to each other.
2: Yeah, I mean, that's what I'm saying. I'm not saying romance goes away when you're married. It's just the gestures don't have to be dinner and a movie.
1: We don't have to have candlelights and rose petals.
2: I would laugh I would just be like, what are you doing?
1: All right, let's see. Cody texted in, romance is when you give her the last hot wing, even though you wanted it.
2: Yes, I would agree with that. Perfect, Cody.
1: But see, you don't think, you know, right here, romance is emptying the dishwasher. I did that yesterday.
2: There you go.
1: And you don't think of that as, I mean, she didn't go, oh, how romantic. You're putting the bowls up.
2: Because that would be gay. I mean, it's just cheesy.
1: But then you get it, but then men get accused of you're not romantic.
2: No, they don't.
1: I do a lot.
2: Well,
1: Every time romance comes up, my wife makes a point to declare that I am not romantic.
2: I'm not on your side. I'm not on her side with this.
1: She makes it a point to declare that I'm not romantic, even though I empty the dishwasher. I'm with Danny at this point. Just make it a point to show you still want to spend time with us. A walk, a show, a new restaurant, or do something she usually does for you. Do a load of her laundry, etc.
2: Yeah, I don't know. Romantic is just, I don't know how to explain it.
1: And that's another point that I'm trying to make, is that nobody knows how to explain what romance is. A lot, you know, people want to be like, you're not romantic. Well, then, okay.
2: I would never say those words. It would never come out of my mouth.
1: Tell me what I can do. Tell me specifically. And she's all
2: romance.
1: Right. Like, what are you talking about?
2: She used the word romantic.
1: Yes.
2: I don't know how to help you with this one, okay? I'm sorry. She's off her rocker. She is completely off her rocker.
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1: You ever feel like you're such a fat, useless blob of cookie dough that you just start exercising randomly in the middle of some other activity? You know what I mean? You're online at the bank, all of a sudden, maybe this will help my ass. Went to the Cheesecake Factory for the first time. This is a company that knows what America wants, don't they? Oh, yeah. Let's put factory right in the title. Let these fat tubalards think they can come sit at the end of a conveyor belt and have cheesecakes rammed right down their throats. I like how the waiters are disgusted with our habits now. You notice at the end of the meal they ask, are you still working on that? Right? Not if you enjoyed yourself. You still working on shoveling that into your fat skull? Yeah, I'll get you a doggy bag. We both know you don't have a dog. And if you did, you'd eat it.
2: How unbelievable is it that in this country, we have to stop ourselves from eating? It's unbelievable. It's so bad that I heard this commercial the other day. For all those moments that make every day great, Fancy Feast introduces Fancy Feast appetizers. Cats are eating appetizers, not snacks, appetizers. Wild Alaskan salmon, sea bass and shrimp, oysters Rockefeller. These cats are eating better than half of the world. With their delicate palates, they'd be just as happy eating a rat in the basement. How disgusting are we? They should just put up a split screen, and on this side, people starving all over the world. And on this side, cats eating appetizers. Fluffy, don't fill up on the salmon. You have a steak coming, Fluffy.
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6: My name is Andrew Norelli. I'm half Italian, half Norwegian. Italian people get very excited when I say that. Italian people love Italianness. See? They love it. They always come up to me after the show. You Italian? Where you from? Where you from? Rome, Venice, Sicily? Who? Your mother? Your father? Hey, oh, hey! They make Italian noises. Hey! You ever been there? You should go right now. It's not terribly diverse in this part of town, and I like diversity. I like meeting people from other countries. I always try to learn something in somebody else's language. That's what I do. I met a guy recently from Bulgaria. This is a true story. And I asked him, I said, how do I say in your language, I'm having fun? And I swear to God, he looked me right in the face and he goes, we don't have a word for that. And I was like, that's okay, because what you gave me right there was much more valuable.
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2: My family took me to a water park. The first ride we went on was the giant slide. It's like 20 stories high. And I'm looking for the elevator. There's no elevator. How do you get up there? It's $35 to get in. You should carry my ass up there. How do you get up? I'm in flip-flops and a Speedo, and I'm walking up a mountain. Let's not visualize, just let's move on, shall we? I'm walking up this thing, and I'm a little bit afraid of heights, and I'm halfway up, I'm going, Ricola! Heidi went by with her grandfather. I don't know how high we went. I got to the top of the slide. Was it a slide? Nay, nay. I did not slide. At no point pointed my butt, touch slide. You reach around and you're not touching slide, that's a free fall. I was not issued a parachute. And I hit the water. Oh God. Those people shouldn't have been there. I pop out of the water, I hear, where's my baby? Where's my baby?
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9: Clouds increase as we head into the overnight hours. That'll keep temperatures a bit warmer than normal. We'll be in the upper 70s for an overnight low. And then heading into early Tuesday morning, you could expect some thunderstorm chances to start to arrive as early as 4 a.m. I'm WREG's meteorologist, Lindsay Gaffney.
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twice as hard, Black Crowes. 98.1 The Max, Maximum Rock from Memphis. Man, I can't believe how rude I am. I forgot to introduce myself. I'm sorry. I'm Ditch, and you're not.

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2: 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I am so psyched!

98.1 The Max, Maximum Rock from Memphis. About a month from now. Yeah, about a month. September 26th, Latimer Lakes Park in Horn Lake. 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Well, we're all going to be out there. There'll be entertainment. There'll be food and some vendors. And yeah, we're going to walk. It's about a mile. Yeah, it's going to be cool, though. You get a T-shirt. 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
1: Tomorrow, we are going to provide you an audio update of our Seven Nation Army Challenge, where Danny and I are trying to learn the song Seven Nation Army, her on bass and me on drums, and play it live at some point the week after Labor Day.
2: Why did I agree to this?
1: My next question was, how's it going?
2: The Xfinity guy was at our place over the weekend, and I was sitting there practicing, and my husband really didn't know anything about it either, and he's just looking at me, and now the Xfinity guy's looking at me, and I'm going, boom, boom, boom, boom, boom. I said, I lost a bet. That's all I said. I looked at him and said, I lost a bet. I just figured that was the easiest thing to say.
1: Just quick and easy.
2: Yeah.
1: We're not talking about this for 30 minutes.
2: Yeah. I'm on a morning show. And then, you know, that's when my kids start going, you're lying. That's not what happened. I'm like, God, you don't know the difference between a lie and a let's get through this.
1: Danny's kids.
2: Yeah. I mean, of course that's not how it happened, but that guy doesn't care.
1: Right.
2: He just is wondering why some old lady's over there going, boom. And I looked at him, I said, it's supposed to be that White Stripe song, you know what I'm talking about? And he was like, I go, dun, dun, dun, dun, dun. He goes, that football song? I was like, yeah.
1: That's the one.
2: Let's just get through this, fix my cable, and I'm going to keep practicing.
1: I was practicing yesterday, and I thought, I was listening to it. I was like, oh yeah, this is going to be great. So I sit down, and I play through it about three times, and I realize, there he goes, da, da, da, da, da, da, da, da, da. There's a little drum feel there. That I can't wrap my brain around.
2: I can't wrap my brain around this either. Because I really, okay, like you just said, do that again.
1: Dun, dun, dun, dun, dun, dun, dun, dun, dun.
2: That bum, bum, bum, bum, that I never knew existed. You should see me trying to get to it. Because I'm thinking the whole time it's just bum, bum, bum, bum, bum, bum, bum.
1: Right?
2: Bum, bum, bum, bum, bum, bum, bum. See, it sounds great. No, there's a bump, bump, bump, bump, bump, somewhere in there.
1: I know, they're throwing a little trickeration at us, aren't they?
2: I was fine when I not, you know, then I thought maybe nobody will notice. Maybe I'll just make it my own. Maybe I'll just keep it like I want it.
1: Maybe you will.
2: Bump. And then it's like, there's four chords on there.
1: Right.
2: On the stand-up bass.
1: Uh-huh.
2: I'm already having to play six different ones. I'm like, there's only four chords. What are we doing here? How could there be six? I've got four strings, not chords. I have four strings,
1: yeah.
2: And you're telling me eight different chords?
1: Hmm.
2: How's that work?
1: Mm.
2: How does that work? These old lines up here you call frets?
1: Right.
2: You want me to use both hands at the same time?
1: This is going to be glorious.
2: And how they pick? Oh, I can't do this. No way.
1: Yes, you can. Yes, you can.
2: I took guitar lessons at 25 and gave up on the second lesson because I was like, I just can't do it.
1: Mm.
2: I don't know how y'all wrap your hands around that to touch the frets, and my fingers can't be bigger than yours, and why is it touching every other string? Why, when I try to press one string, they all go down?
1: I hope that you're just playing and that you're going to grab it and be like, just kidding.
2: Oh, I am not. I mean, I'm like trying to be a time traveler so we can go back in time and make this not go happen.
1: It'd be easier for you to build a time machine than play this song on the bass.
2: 100%.
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3: 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That's what they say. 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Well, which one is it? Somebody's got to drive.
4: 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Now, I'm not saying I've never driven drunk, because I've drank so much in my life, now on the back of my driver's license, there's a list of organs I need.
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6: I bought my mom an Amazon Alexa. Anybody got one of these? I bought it for her because every day she gets up and has to walk down a hallway to get to the bathroom in the middle of the night. So I said, Mama, check this out. Alexa, turn on the light. Light turns on. I said, Alexa, turn off the light. Light turns off. She goes, that's amazing. And then we practiced that for 3 hours. 2 days later, she calls me up. She goes, that thing you bought me stopped working. I said, what thing? She goes, that thing that's supposed to turn my light on and off. I said, are you saying the phrase right? She goes, I'm saying it exactly how you told me. I said, are you saying? She goes, listen, I'll do it right now. Just listen. Amanda. I go, Mom, stop. Not Amanda, it's Alexa. I even wrote it down in 3 places, next to your bed, next to the machine, in the living room. She goes, maybe that's why it's not working. I go, no, that's exactly why it's not working. She goes, calm down, let me try it. Alexa, turn on the light. I'm on the phone waiting. I go, did it work? She goes, oh, I don't know. I'll let you know when I get home. I go, it doesn't work like that. It's not just in the air everywhere you go, you crazy person.
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10: Now, I've never drank or done any drugs in my life. After the accident, it's changed slightly. You can't get marijuana in Idaho. Well, you can, but I don't know the guy. And, but in Los Angeles, you just put it into Google Maps. So, like a couple of desperado bank robbers on the run, my mom and I roll up to this dispensary. I'm all banged up. I go, Mom, you do the talking. My son was hit by a bus. We're wondering if you might have something to help him take the edge off. The energy that I felt from the other side of that counter, I can only describe to you as pure elation. I mean, this... I believe that this woman felt her life's calling was being fulfilled in that moment. I went home with enough marijuana to become the guy that you call.
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11: increase as we head into the overnight hours. That'll keep temperatures a bit warmer than normal. We'll be in the upper 70s for an overnight low. And then heading into early Tuesday morning, you could expect some thunderstorm chances to start to arrive as early as 4 a.m. I'm WREG's meteorologist, Lindsay Gaffney.
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Oh, yeah. No seatbelt required for this magic carpet ride. 98.1 The Max. More details released today about Brandon Clark's condition and his autopsy by the L.A. County coroner and the medical examiner. You know, he apparently, based on his roommate, he did have some addiction issues, had been seeking treatment or had sought treatment in the past. But boy, the level of things they found in his apartment or in the house he was at. Yeah, dude had some issues, that's for sure. And unfortunately, at such a young age, it took his life. It took his life because of those decisions to try to medicate the demons away, man. Second Chance, Shinedown's on 98.1 The Max.

0: 98.1 The Max on the ride home. You're going to get a little sample of this morning. Actually, I know you didn't miss Country Corey and Danny's show this morning. We're going to get a replay of something you heard. Check this out.
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4: Just going to call somebody up at random.
5: See if we can keep them on the phone for 10 ridiculous survey questions, and they cannot hear me.
6: Hello?
4: How? Hi, are you? My name is Corey. I'm with the United States Census Bureau. We're doing nationwide consumer surveys this year, and I'm calling to ask you to participate in our 10-question anonymous survey.
6: Oh, okay.
4: Oh, great. Thank you so much. Do you use smart home technology?
6: Like Alexa and stuff?
4: Mm-hmm.
6: No, I don't.
4: No? Okay. And are you able to drive a manual transmission vehicle?
6: Yes, I am.
4: Yes, fantastic. Do you consider a botanical garden to be a plant zoo?
6: A plant zoo? No, I don't think so.
4: Okay. And is your most well-behaved child your favorite?
6: I don't understand the questions. I thought it was for like the U.S. Census.
4: That is correct.
6: And they want to know who my favorite child is?
4: Just if your most well-behaved child is your favorite.
6: No, I love them both.
4: Okay. And how often do you play Quidditch?
6: Oh, never.
4: Never? All right. What do you think humanity will run out of first? Stuff to complain about or stuff to stuff cheese into?
6: They'll run out of cheese. Stuff to put cheese in, I think.
4: Okay. And do you consider eating jelly beans in the dark a form of Russian roulette?
6: What?
4: No?
6: This is not for the U.S. Census, is it?
4: And how would you tell the difference between a unicorn with no horn and a horse with a head injury?
6: What? The unicorn has a horn, and the head injury would be a bump, I would think.
4: All right, great. If there was a performance-enhancing drug for housework, how many would you take?
6: Take all of them, I guess.
4: All of them? Okay. And would you admit that all trophies are participation trophies?
6: No.
4: No? All right, great. That completes our survey. Thank you so much for your time, sir. You've helped make America a better place.
6: I'm sure I did.
4: She was at least willing to participate.
5: Yeah, she was cute.
4: You know.
5: She got it.
4: She figured it out at some point.
5: Yep, and she just wanted to hear the rest of the questions. I get it.
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8: Power outages across the Memphis area from the storms on Saturday. Still about 24,000 people without power still. And so that's going to affect traffic lights. They're out or on flash. 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Shelby Drive, eastbound before Lamar. Capelville area, accident working. Michael Higgins, your total traffic.
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10: Now, I've never drank or done any drugs in my life. After the accident, it's changed slightly. You can't get marijuana in Idaho. Well, you can, but I don't know the guy. And But in Los Angeles, you just put it into Google Maps. So like a couple of desperado bank robbers on the run, my mom and I roll up to this dispensary. I'm all banged up. I go, Mom, you do the talking. My son was hit by a bus. We're wondering if you might have something to help him take the edge off. The energy that I felt from the other side of that counter, I can only describe to you as pure elation. I mean, this... I believe that this woman felt her life's calling was being fulfilled in that moment. I went home with enough marijuana to become the guy that you call.
11: You got a Yeti cool? You know what I'm talking about? Yeti coolers? I don't have one. You know why? A Yeti cooler's like this size, $300. Coleman cooler, the same size, $30. I'm over at Buddy's house for a cookout this summer. He goes, hey man, you got to get one of these Yeti coolers. Keeps the ice cold for 3 days. I said, we're on your deck right now. We are 15 feet away from your refrigerator. For $10, you could have bought an extension cord and brought your whole refrigerator right out here on the deck. We could be making ice right now. He goes, no, you need this. If you go on a boat overnight, you need to keep the ice cold overnight. I said, you don't own a boat. You have a kayak. That's the only boat you have. Where are you kayaking overnight? You need to keep the ice cold. If I'm going to spend $300 on a cooler, I want to put 2 beers in that at night, come down the next morning, open the lid, and have 32 beers in it. It's growing beers. That's why they're so expensive, honey. It's like a Petri dish of coolers.

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1: My family took me to a water park. 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It's like 20 stories high. And I'm looking for the elevator. There's no elevator. How do you get up there? It's $35 to get in. You should carry my ass up there. How do you get up? I'm in flip-flops and a Speedo, and I'm walking up a mountain. Let's not visualize. 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I'm walking up this thing, and I'm a little bit afraid of heights. And I'm halfway up. I'm going, Ricola. 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I don't know how high we went. To the top of the slide. Was it a slide? Nay, nay. Because I did not slide. 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You reach around and you're not touching slide. 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
0: Danny.
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5: Clouds increase as we head into the overnight hours. That'll keep temperatures a bit warmer than normal. We'll be in the upper 70s for an overnight low. And then heading into early Tuesday morning, you could expect some thunderstorm chances to start to arrive as early as 4 a.m. I'm WREG's meteorologist, Lindsay Gaffney.
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On the night train, 98.1 The Max, Maximum Rock from Memphis, giving you a chance to go to the Darker Waves Festival. I'll do that at 6:05. That is Smashing Pumpkins. That is, who else did I see on there? Morrissey is on that list. Dozens of bands. And the next chance to qualify for that trip to Huntington Beach in November comes up tonight at 6:05 right here on 98.1 The Max. There's Papa Roach. Cut my life.

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I don't think Dolly Parton did a Soundgarden cover. She did Motley Crue. She did the Journey song, Open Arms. She did Lynyrd Skynyrd, Home Sweet Home. I remember that. Freebird. I think she even did Stairway.

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2: I bought my mom an Amazon Alexa. Anybody got one of these? I bought it for her because every day she gets up and has to walk down a hallway to get to the bathroom in the middle of the night. So I said, Mama, check this out. Alexa, turn on the light. Light turns on. I said, Alexa, turn off the light. Light turns off. She goes, that's amazing. And then we practiced that for 3 hours. 2 days later, she calls me up. She goes, that thing you bought me stopped working. I said, what thing? She goes, that thing that's supposed to turn my light on and off. I said, are you saying the phrase right? She goes, I'm saying it exactly how you told me. I said, are you saying? She goes, listen, I'll do it right now. Just listen. Amanda. I go, Mom, stop. Not Amanda, it's Alexa. I even wrote it down in three places, next to your bed, next to the machine, in the living room. She goes, maybe that's why it's not working. I go, no, that's exactly why it's not working. She goes, calm down, let me try it. Alexa, turn on the light. I'm on the phone waiting. I go, did it work? She goes, oh, I don't know, I'll let you know when I get home. I go, it doesn't work like that. It's not just in the air everywhere you go, you crazy person.
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5: You ever feel like you're such a fat, useless blob of cookie dough that you just start exercising randomly in the middle of some other activity? 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This is a company that knows what America wants, don't they? Oh, yeah. Let's put factory right in the title. Let these fat tubalards think they can come sit at the end of a conveyor belt and have cheesecakes rammed right down their throats. I like how the waiters are disgusted with our habits now. You notice at the end of the meal they ask, are you still working on that? Right? Not if you enjoyed yourself. 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
10: Now, I've never drank or done any drugs in my life. After the accident, it's changed slightly. You can't get marijuana in Idaho. Well, you can, but I don't know the guy. And, but in Los Angeles, you just put it into Google Maps. So, like a couple of desperado bank robbers on the run, my mom and I roll up to this dispensary. I'm all banged up. I go, Mom, you do the talking. My son was hit by a bus. We're wondering if you might have something to help him take the edge off. The energy that I felt from the other side of that counter, I can only describe to you as pure elation. I mean, this... I believe that this woman felt her life's calling was being fulfilled in that moment. I went home with enough marijuana to become the guy that you call.
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12: Clouds increase as we head into the overnight hours. That'll keep temperatures a bit warmer than normal. We'll be in the upper 70s for an overnight low. And then heading into early Tuesday morning, you could expect some thunderstorm chances to start to arrive as early as 4 a.m. I'm WREG's meteorologist, Lindsay Gaffney.

Now do you won the maximum rock from Memphis. Looks like MLGW is getting closer, but as they wind things down to get everybody powered back up, they said now it's really, really going to be the detailed tough stuff to get a lot of things rebuilt, and that may take a little bit more time. They were hoping for Thursday to be the target to have everyone powered back up, and it may still be. But Doug McGowan is warning that, man, you know, as we wind this thing down after Saturday's straight line bow tie wins or whatever they're calling it, was just crazy. Was no one's fault, which seems to be a narrative that was floating around there by some politician. That somehow the storm was climate, race-related, or some weird, bizarre stuff. No, we all know. Hey, these things happen. It popped out of nowhere. It was more intense than anyone thought. And now we're just working to get things back up and running. And it may take a little bit longer than they thought. If you were somebody without power, you understand. Yeah, that doesn't help me any. Yeah, you can talk about it all you want, but man, I still want my power back, and I don't blame you.

from the Chili Peppers of Los Angeles to the Rats of Anaheim. Yeah, they're so ratty they had to use two T's when they spelled the name of the band. I mean, after all, Mouse was already taken in Anaheim, so they had to go with something else, and they figured, let's go with Rat.

0: Not all of us like mornings, but we do like Danny and Country Corn. In case you missed it.
1: What do you use your oven for, Danny?
2: To cook.
1: You would
2: bake.
1: That seems to be the number one use. In a study done by IKEA, 10% of people in the study said they use their oven for storage.
2: I would say, yeah, pots and pans.
1: Pots and pans and stuff, yeah. We don't usually do that. We just turn the oven on without looking to see if there's anything in it.
2: Would there be something in it?
1: There has been. It's the oddball. I mean, that's not the rule. That's the exception.
2: Okay.
1: Because we don't use the oven for storage. We just turn it on, let it preheat, and then we go to put something in it. If there was half a pizza box put in there, we trying to burn the house down, apparently. Because nobody knows it's there.
2: Right.
1: There has been times where, like, there would be something from dinner that we didn't, like, we'll put it in the oven to keep the dogs out of it.
2: Right.
1: And forget about it. And then we have melted handles and had to clean plastic out of the bottom of the oven before.
2: Oh, that sounds like a pain in the butt.
1: Yeah, it wasn't. And it was, the smell was worse than
2: I bet.
1: Was worse than actually cleaning it up. They say 59% of these people said they prefer to live in a lived-in home over a minimalist one. The study was about clutter.
2: Okay.
1: So they want it lived in. They want it to be, they're like, I don't care. Just set the mail there. It'll be fine for 5 years. The hardest space to keep clutter-free, the kitchen counters.
2: God, I would,
1: I'm with you.
2: I don't think you are. I don't think you have randomness on your counters like I do.
1: I have a random room.
2: Uh-huh.
1: Where I try to, it's my little office, and it is a disaster constantly because that's where everything goes because we don't want it on the counters, the table. If we set it down on the table, it'll stay there for 5 years. So I move it into the room where it stays for 5 years.
2: I call it like a mud room, but it's like just a cupboard
1: right.
2: with everybody's name on it. That's where it goes. I'm bad about taking my earrings off in the kitchen. But I put them in the same spot every time, and it's the closest to the stairs, so I'll grab them on the way up.
1: Mm-hmm. A concept nobody else in your house can grasp, I guess. I know in my house, if they put something somewhere, that's where it stays.
2: I'm just saying, you empty out your pockets, I guess, when you come inside. I don't have pockets. Do you know what's in a carpenter's pockets?
1: All kinds of randomness.
2: And it's all on the counter.
1: I mean, there's some screws, some keys.
2: A couple washers.
1: Loose change.
2: Yeah.
1: You know, not wing nuts, wire nuts.
2: A lot of those pencils. Those square pencils.
1: Yeah, those rectangular carpenter pencils.
2: Yeah. A lot of those.
1: I bet he does have a lot of those.
2: Ugh.
1: And they're everywhere.
2: And I don't know what to do with it because I don't know if he needs that screw for something else.
1: Right.
2: Because I just chunk it.
1: You want to, but then what
2: are you? Shirts, you know, buttons, plastic bags, buttons. Oh. It's like a junk drawer on top of my counter.
1: Have you ever staged a silent protest over a mess? Just left it and hoped somebody else would deal with it?
2: I thought that was just normal. They think I'm lazy.
1: Didn't realize it was called a protest.
2: Yeah, no. I'm like, I'm not doing it. I didn't use one dish in that sink. Not doing it.
1: Right. I'm with you. But eventually, if it sits there long enough,
2: I don't care.
1: You'll be cooking.
2: I'm telling you.
1: Load to the dishwasher.
2: The more you do that, the less they have friends come over.
1: That was the next stat that we were looking at. 10% of people admit to canceling plans because the house is too messy.
2: No. We just don't even make them anymore. It's great.
1: Don't even make plans anymore.
2: No, you're not coming over here.
1: This place is trashed, and you're not coming over here.
2: Yeah, my daughter's just like, I'm not having people over. I was like, yes, I didn't know it was going to be this easy.
1: So people like to just leave stuff laying around. Household clutter is getting worse.
2: Oh, since 2020 and Amazon. If you could order anything you want. I have unopened boxes is the point we're getting to. I don't even care what's in there.
1: My neighbor across the street gets at least 2 Amazon deliveries a day that I see. So there may be more.
2: What are they doing in there?
1: I don't know. And chewy every day. Like, it seems like...
2: The dog can't eat that much.
1: Every time I go outside, there's a chewy box across the street, it seems like.
2: Maybe they're eating the dog food.
1: And I never see boxes out by the trash, so I don't know what they're doing with the boxes. Maybe they're building a fort or something.
2: Maybe. We burn ours.
1: They're building a fort in the backyard, but won't invite me to come play.
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0: From the Mitch Wright Plumbing, Heating, and Air Traffic Desk.
3: Reporting eastbound North Highland Street overpass, dealing with an accident right now, seeing some slowing there. That has the left lane blocked, 40 East North Highland Road overpass. I'm Michael Higgins with your total traffic.
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1: You got a Yeti cooler? 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I'm over at Buddy's house for a cookout this summer. 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Keeps the ice cold for 3 days. 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We are 15 feet away from your refrigerator. For $10, you could have bought an extension cord and brought your whole refrigerator right out here on the deck. We could be making ice right now. He goes, no, you need this. If you go on a boat overnight, you need to keep the ice cold overnight. I said, you don't own a boat. You have a kayak. That's the only boat you have. Where are you kayaking overnight? You need to keep the ice cold. If I'm going to spend $300 on a cooler, I want to put 2 beers in that at night, come down the next morning, open the lid, and have 32 beers in it. It's growing beers. That's why they're so expensive, honey. It's like a Petri dish of coolers.
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11: How unbelievable is it that in this country we have to stop ourselves from eating? It's unbelievable. It's so bad that I heard this commercial the other day. For all those moments that make every day great. Fancy Feast introduces Fancy Feast appetizers. Cats are eating appetizers, not snacks, appetizers. Wild Alaskan salmon, sea bass and shrimp, oysters Rockefeller. These cats are eating better than half of the world. With their delicate palates, they'd be just as happy eating a rat in the basement. How disgusting are we? They should just put up a split screen, and on this side, people starving all over the world. And on this side, cats eating appetizers. Fluffy, don't fill up on the salmon. You have a steak coming, Fluffy.
12: I think everybody has one alcohol that they just won't. And mine is tequila. No, not woo. Boo. And sometimes, ow, blood. That's just, Yep. Never a happy ending when I drink tequila. Awful. Awful. I firmly believe tequila is just made out of bruises. That there's just a South American factory somewhere where they're punching people in the arm and tequila squirts out, and they bottle it and try and sell it to stupid Americans. Like, this is a very good brand. It is called Two for Flinching, aka Dos para Flinching. I'm not buying that. That's fake Spanish. That's bogus Spanish. It's dubious Spanish is what that is.
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14: Clouds increase as we head into the overnight hours. That'll keep temperatures a bit warmer than normal. We'll be in the upper 70s for an overnight low. And then heading into early Tuesday morning, you could expect some thunderstorm chances to start to arrive as early as 4 a.m. I'm WREG's meteorologist, Lindsay Gaffney.
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I'm almost there, man. The Guarantee Bank Cooper Young Festival, September 19th. And, of course, you know that we'll all be out there with you. 9 to 7, they get over 100,000 people walking those streets at Cooper and Young. A couple of stages, a dozen bands, lots of good food and beer. And over 400 vendors with different things to sell. It's a lot of fun. 98.1themax.com.

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1: The Shelby County Health Department grades them, and Danny Bruns is going to guess the score as I read the violations. Are you ready, Danny?
2: I'm ready.
1: Violations include multiple fruit flies and flies throughout the kitchen, specifically drains, crawfish being thawed out in standing water, water accumulation under low temperature dish machine, excessive trash buildup around the dumpster, leak under prep sink from pipes, equipment has excessive spills from batter and grease buildup, excessive food splatter and residue observed on grill surface, a knife was inside shrimp batter. Like you do. A scoop handle was inside the rice bin, and an employee not wearing hair restraints.
2: I'm going to give it 86.
1: 88, yeah.
2: Look at me, I'm on it.
1: Violations include excessive dead flies on the floor next to the fly trap device in the food prep area, expired permit, light bulb out in restroom, dust in vents and black stains on the floor, sliding door open on dumpster, stains around the toilet bowl, stains on the exterior of coolers, food debris buildup in microwave and grill, unlabeled bottles in the prep station, cutting boards heavily stained.
2: 83.
1: 82, yeah. Violations include food buildup inside the ice cream freezer, significant ice buildup inside the ice cream freezer. Sleeves of cups stored on. Maybe they just need to clean the ice cream freezer.
2: Yeah,
1: I don't know.
2: Sounds like it.
1: Sleeves of cups stored on the ground. Unlabeled seasoning containers. The prep cooler reading 52 degrees, should be 41 or colder. And it is causing food inside the prep cooler to read between 54 and 61 degrees.
2: A lot of numbers there. I'm going to go with 81.
1: 81, 74.
2: Ooh.
1: Yeah. It's got to be, can't be the freezer that is disgusting to make it that low of a score. All right, one more. Violations include employees prepping food with no hair restraints. Why would the food need hair restraints? Grease buildup on the vents, buildup on the floors and walls, no covered trash can in the women's restroom, buildup inside the microwave, food debris inside the prep cooler and along the inside of the door, stained food containers with buildup, boxes of cups and lids stored on the ground, wiping cloths stored on the counters, uncovered food and seasoning containers, multiple food items stored on the ground throughout the kitchen. Do they not have shelves in this place? And throughout the kitchen and walk-in cooler and freezer. No date marking system in place for foods held over 24 hours. And raw meat stored above cooked chicken and raw meat stored next to ready-to-eat foods and produce in the walk-in
2: 69.
1: Cooler. 68.
2: Yeah, I'm going there. Where's that located?
1: That one is on Summer Avenue.
2: Oh, I'm there regularly.
1: You're hanging out down on Summer, are you?
2: Oh, right there in Sycamore View.
1: You making any money?
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5: My family took me to a water park. 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It's like 20 stories high. 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There's no elevator. How do you get up there? 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I'm in flip-flops and a Speedo, and I'm walking up a mountain. Let's not visualize. 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I'm walking up this thing, and I'm a little bit afraid of heights. And I'm halfway up, I'm going, Ricola. 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I don't know how high we went. I got to the top of the slide. Was it a slide? Nay, nay. I did not slide. 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You reach around and you're not touching slide. That's a free fall. 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And I hit the water. 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
2: 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Just play the game one way. You hit a ball in the gap, run. 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
6: 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Keeps the ice cold for 3 days. 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For $10, you could have bought an extension cord and brought your whole refrigerator right out here on the deck. 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If you go on a boat overnight, you need to keep the ice cold overnight. 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That's the only boat you have. Where are you kayaking overnight? You need to keep the ice cold. If I'm going to spend $300 on a cooler, I want to put 2 beers in that at night, come down the next morning, open the lid, and have 32 beers in it. It's growing beers. That's why they're so expensive, honey. It's like a Petri dish of coolers.
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1: Now, I've never drank or done any drugs in my life. After the accident, it's changed slightly. You can't get marijuana in Idaho. Well, you can, but I don't know the guy. And, but in Los Angeles, you just put it into Google Maps. So, like a couple of desperado bank robbers on the run, my mom and I roll up to this dispensary. I'm all banged up. I go, Mom, you do the talking. My son was hit by a bus. We're wondering if you might have something to help him take the edge off. The energy that I felt from the other side of that counter, I can only describe to you as pure elation. I mean, this... I believe that this woman felt her life's calling was being fulfilled in that moment. I went home with enough marijuana to become the guy that you call.
0: Danny.
2: I finally got somebody to have a crush on me and he's blind.
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3: 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We put adjectives on everything you possibly could.
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4: I bought my mom an Amazon Alexa. Anybody got one of these? I bought it for her because every day she gets up and has to walk down a hallway to get to the bathroom in the middle of the night. So I said, Mama, check this out. Alexa, turn on the light. Light turns on. I said, Alexa, turn off the light. Light turns off. She goes, that's amazing. And then we practiced that for 3 hours. 2 days later, she calls me up. She goes, that thing you bought me stopped working. I said, what thing? She goes, that thing that's supposed to turn my light on and off. I said, are you saying the phrase right? She goes, I'm saying it exactly how you told me. I said, are you saying? She goes, listen, I'll do it right now. Just listen. Amanda. I go, Mom, stop. Not Amanda, it's Alexa. I even wrote it down in 3 places, next to your bed, next to the machine, in the living room. She goes, maybe that's why it's not working. I go, no, that's exactly why it's not working. She goes, calm down, let me try it. Alexa, turn on the light. I'm on the phone waiting. I go, did it work? She goes, oh, I don't know. I'll let you know when I get home. I go, it doesn't work like that. It's not just in the air everywhere you go, you crazy person.
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6: Clouds increase as we head into the overnight hours. That'll keep temperatures a bit warmer than normal. We'll be in the upper 70s for an overnight low. And then heading into early Tuesday morning, you could expect some thunderstorm chances to start to arrive as early as 4 a.m. I'm WREG's meteorologist, Lindsay Gaffney.

I guess Canada says they're going to tariff us dollar for dollar. Although when you look at the price of everything, you know, it'll say the Canadian dollar price and the American dollar price. And the Canadian dollar price is always more. It's always more dollars than the... they want to get this tariff war up and running. Are they going to tariff Rush music? We have to play a tariff to play you some Rush music?

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15: You ever feel like you're such a fat, useless blob of cookie dough that you just start exercising randomly in the middle of some other activity? You know what I mean? You're online at the bank, all of a sudden, maybe this will help my ass. Went to the Cheesecake Factory for the first time. This is a company that knows what America wants, don't they? Oh, yeah. Let's put factory right in the title. Let these fat tubalards think they can come sit at the end of a conveyor belt. And have cheesecakes rammed right down their throats. I like how the waiters are disgusted with our habits now. You notice at the end of the meal they ask, are you still working on that? Right? Not if you enjoyed yourself. You still working on shoveling that into your fat skull? Yeah, I'll get you a doggy bag. We both know you don't have a dog. And if you did, you'd eat it.
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3: I bought my mom an Amazon Alexa. Anybody got one of these? I bought it for her because every day she gets up and has to walk down a hallway to get to the bathroom in the middle of the night. So I said, Mama, check this out. Alexa, turn on the light. Light turns on. I said, Alexa, turn off the light. Light turns off. She goes, that's amazing. And then we practiced that for 3 hours. 2 days later, she calls me up. She goes, that thing you bought me stopped working. I said, what thing? She goes, that thing that's supposed to turn my light on and off. I said, are you saying the phrase right? She goes, I'm saying it exactly how you told me. I said, are you saying? She goes, listen, I'll do it right now. Just listen. Amanda. I go, Mom, stop. Not Amanda, it's Alexa. I even wrote it down in three places, next to your bed, next to the machine, in the living room. She goes, maybe that's why it's not working. I go, no, that's exactly why it's not working. She goes, calm down, let me try it. Alexa, turn on the light. I'm on the phone waiting. I go, did it work? She goes, oh, I don't know, I'll let you know when I get home. I go, it doesn't work like that. It's not just in the air everywhere you go, you crazy person.
4: 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Clouds increase as we head into the overnight hours. That'll keep temperatures a bit warmer than normal. We'll be in the upper 70s for an overnight low. And then heading into early Tuesday morning, you could expect some thunderstorm chances to start to arrive as early as 4 a.m. I'm WREG's meteorologist, Lindsay Gaffney.

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2: 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That's where I came from. We put adjectives on everything you possibly could.
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Lowrider from War. 98.1 The Max, Maximum Rock from Memphis. The keyword is band. Want to get set up, man. Get you qualified. Let's see if we can get you out to Huntington Beach in November for the Darker Waves Music Festival. Band to 95819, our national text number. And clock's ticking. You got until 7 to get it.

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Makes it so much easier. Just click on Blue Hope Walk and get signed up. You got to register to walk with us. We'll be at Latimer Lakes Park in Horn Lake about a month from now, September 26th. Bringing awareness to prostate cancer. Early detection is the key. But there's going to be all kinds of stuff, man. Family fun for everybody. Food. 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
5: My name is Andrew Norelli. I'm half Italian, half Norwegian. Italian people get very excited when I say that. Italian people love Italianness. See? They love it. They always come up to me after the show. You Italian? Where are you from? Where are you from? Rome? Venice? Sicily? Who? Your mother? Your father? Hey, oh, hey. They make Italian noises. Hey. You ever been there? You should go right now. It's not terribly diverse in this part of town, and I like diversity. I like meeting people from other countries. I always try to learn something in somebody else's language. That's what I do. I met a guy recently from Bulgaria. This is a true story. And I asked him, I said, how do I say in your language, I'm having fun? And I swear to God, he looked me right in the face and he goes, we don't have a word for that. And I was like, that's okay, because what you gave me right there was much more valuable.
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1: Now, I've never drank or done any drugs in my life. After the accident, it's changed slightly. You can't get marijuana in Idaho. Well, you can, but I don't know the guy. And, but in Los Angeles, you just put it into Google Maps. So, like a couple of desperado bank robbers on the run, my mom and I roll up to this dispensary. I'm all banged up. I go, "Mom, you do the talking." My son was hit by a bus. We're wondering if you might have something to help him take the edge off. The energy that I felt from the other side of that counter, I can only describe to you as pure elation. I mean, this... I believe that this woman felt her life's calling was being fulfilled in that moment. I went home with enough marijuana to become the guy that you call.
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13: Clouds increase as we head into the overnight hours. That'll keep temperatures a bit warmer than normal. We'll be in the upper 70s for an overnight low. And then heading into early Tuesday morning, you could expect some thunderstorm chances to start to arrive as early as 4 a.m. I'm WREG's meteorologist, Lindsay Gaffney.
0: Danny.
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